0: And you say you love me.
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Who reach you? 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

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If not be you where they anchor me. 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

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Some from the east say you Uchineke Binigwe. Some they call you Ikukwama Nonya. How some men look, you call you Seri King Salama. 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What did I do when we say you love me like this? If not before you pop see me, I don't know where for day. My aim for the life now to project you, because you deserve to be known. Don't know how sleepless nights jam us, but you came true for us. 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You became our spokesman. You became the one that Akarana Nduru Amara. This life will not really make sense without you, senior. 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Make it go anchor for us. Lord Jesus, me, I can't take your place. 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
3: 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this message from the lord oh earth listen to the message from the lord ti the bible ne kan o another version so say oh land, hear the word of the Lord. 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Many are the afflictions of the righteous, but the Lord delivered him out of them all. See what's in the ni a man ye day a dosom nan so radi jenny ye day every nini nemu and a pay be be. 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But Ninjinemunu, don't also forget. Say before so bit me, Jina, no declare and same way, same that I am not weak, but I am strong. 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For no man of his offspring shall succeed in sitting upon the throne of David and ruling any more in Judah. 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Wo bebre wasas yiso anope ye reverse ni paninsem ye reverse ni nturo ye biara any letter sent by the devil, sent by witches from your family to your life to disgrace your life, to destroy your life, let that letter go back to the sender in the name of Jesus. 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The impossibles can tend to become possible. Are you getting what I'm saying? The any person ye nye ye the yachura found say no and the begu any mas and the best no. Open your main chain. The table will turn. The table will do what? Turn. Glory will start coming. I'm telling you. A man who shall not prosper in his days, for no man of his offspring shall succeed. 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
3: 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What did make na se? 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
3: okay.
2: So okay. Abadum sa ka no maybe.
3: I frame me. Friday cran so metena se. Sunday so metena se ti fafa number no make sure say wo be ba behwe me why but that's you. Hello.
4: Hello.
3: Yes sir.
4: Apom
3: kidan. Nyame Adam dada pa cho unso e.
4: Apom sa mo mensa.
3: Okay.
4: Na abue na na kere no oyem dimpo.
3: Oh okay.
4: Sa mo mensa.
3: Oh okay. Okay. Oh okay. Dada.
4: Ni me bi nkwa yi ma.
3: Mm.
4: Na me fro na.
3: Mate, but all cast a friend.
4: I say we cover.
3: Okay. My mom pay a mound, not me bomb pay any we are Miss Row. Very mature acquaint, what? A rather me bomb pay a way used to demo jai wakua a show on sa, baby a walk as a free. A rather me didn't know what this mojanum. Men pay a bonnet say rather dear, and co ye one a barabum. Obe cassa. Ama enorma aye ye. 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That I'm but our maway.
4: Mama.
3: Mm.
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3: O ma wo wo nchen.
4: Eh, but onyi mntan, Ma wala e pasa. 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
3: Yes.
5: Baba.
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3: Morning pacho bebi akase fre
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7: hello ya mini pa
3: dada
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3: mm
7: something about me any
3: okay
7: that's a bit between him
3: me tie
7: there was a started actually you could pay
3: mm
7: oh you be the maka america did not make a damn maka ya or mama it can't my I'm in pay the tree me damn and mom that's it
3: mm oh what the worker
7: america j
3: and I will call j
7: I don't know it can't my I'm in pay the tree me
3: any pana or you can any
7: honestly oh you can you know you go not now
3: or to my dear ena wo kwaji sika no eno
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1: but your nipa
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1: But your nipa no name in the day.
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1: 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But you shall never dini mammy.
2: You.
1: 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Oh, ba tomoko.
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1: 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Say a moko. 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So I'm from a wire ye man 1 week near me.
2: Yo.
1: That's it. 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

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We are Dumankuma. Yeah. We are Dimafo.

0: Why crow? 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
1: Tonight I welcome you to Unbreakable. Tonight we are here to see the face of the Lord.

0: Let me try it again. 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He jake. 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Iwana. Me kono chibo.
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0: it up for Jesus tonight. Give him praise in this place. He's a mighty warrior. We are here because of him. He is the reason for all this we are doing tonight.
1: I've got my brother Emoji on this one. Show him some love, people.

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0: Welcome to a brand new day and we up with your news in brief at 7. My name is Anita Opon Yeboa. Kickstarting, the Minister of Education, Haruna Idrisu, has appealed to parents and the public to give him one more year to fix long-standing challenges with the computerized school selection and placement system. Speaking at the government's accountability series, he promised reforms to make the process more transparent and merit-based. Mr. Idrisu said a review committee has been set up to examine whether the placement system respects merit or is influenced by favoritism and protocol. He added that the government plans to introduce a system where candidates will select their preferred SHSs only after BEC results are released. He also announced that results for the 2026 BEC are expected on or before July 31, after which the placement process will begin. He stressed that WAEC is responsible for releasing results and he will not interfere. To ease pressure on admissions, the minister said government is expanding infrastructure through the StarJ project.
1: Before 31st of July, the BEC results may be released. I'm sure when it is released, many of you will find a minister hiding, chief director hiding, deputy minister hiding, because you are not able to respond to the demand and needs of parents and to the demand and needs of people or our learners in our secondary schools. Justifiably so, in truth, we have not had the resources to respond head on to this challenge. In order to resolve it, we need adequate resources to expand infrastructure by way of classroom blocks and then lecture theaters. That is why the StarJ was introduced. So you may have to give me another 1 year, then I'll be better off in resolving the school placement issues. I understand that some sensitization work is ongoing between the Free Senior High School and the CSSPS Secretariat to get parents aligned.
0: With a swipe to the Court of Law, NPP General Secretary Justin Kodrian Frimpong says the conviction of Ashanti Regional Chairman Bernard Ntribosiakon, popularly known as Chairman Wuntumi, was not supported by evidence. Speaking to the media, Mr. Kodrian Frimpong argued that the prosecution failed to prove any illegal assignment or transfer of mineral rights. He stated that it was never in dispute that Chairman Wuntumi lawfully acquired his mineral concession, a fact he said was established and accepted before the court of law. The central question was whether that concession had been assigned or transferred in violation of the law, he said. According to the General Secretary, from the MPP's perspective, there was no evidence adduced before the court establishing any such assignment or transfer of mineral rights by the chairman.
2: That Chairman Wuntumi has been convicted in circumstances where there was no evidence at all to support a conviction in respect of the offence for which he has been convicted. It was never disputed that Chairman Wuntumi lawfully acquired his mineral concession. It was never disputed that he lawfully acquired his mineral concession. That fact was established and accepted before the court. The central question was whether that concession had been assigned or transferred in violation of the law. It is our respected view that no evidence was adduced before the court establishing any such assignment or transfer of mineral rights by Chairman Wuntumi. The prosecution could not produce any evidence to show that Wuntumi had assigned his mineral rights.
0: In a related development, private legal practitioner Martin Pebu says an oral lease agreement holds the same legal weight as written one and cannot be used to bypass mining regulations. commenting on the conviction of NPP Ashanti Regional Chairman Bernard Andrew Bosiako, alias Chairman Wuntumi. Mr. Pebu said, Akunta Mining Limited, which is under Wuntumi's direction, was the firm granted authorization for the concession. He noted that leasing out the concession without approval from the Ministry of Lands and Natural Resources, whether orally or otherwise, violate the rules governing the concession. Mr. Pebu also dismissed Wuntumi's claim that Henry Ukum was mining only for reclamation purposes, described Bennett as a cock and bull story. The comment followed a court finding that Wuntumi permitted mining on the Akunta mining concession without ministerial approval.
3: Yeah, so that afterthought statement that, but he didn't put it in writing, so it is not authorization, is farcical. Evans, ask every lawyer from year two, generally, of legal training. There's this popular saying in property law class that an agreement for a lease, an agreement, so orally, is as good as a written one. But if you make an agreement orally, Henry, take this concession, do whatever you want to do, it's binding. You cannot later say, but I didn't write it down. Can you imagine if we were to say that for anything a man says, if he doesn't write it down, he's not bound? Can you imagine the fraud will be encouraging? Yeah, so Wuntumi gave her the land, he didn't write, and now he's saying that, because he didn't write it down, he didn't even give her the land.
0: This is where we say good morning on the TW News in Brief at 7. For more news updates, follow us via our web, twradiogh.com. I am Anita Opon Yeboah. Sir Roy and team takes next with the workshop, followed by the mid-morning show with audacious Miss Brown and Co. 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
2: Every man be God, oh, aye. Every man be God, oh, aye.

dey your inside, you dey my inside, you dey your inside, you know if you choose sides. Man dey search God, God dey search man. Man dey start loss, God dey start loss. What did they look for? You dey your inside. What did they look for? The church, you dey your inside. What did they look for? Dubai, you dey your inside. What did they look for? The club, you dey your inside. What did they look for? The beach, you dey your inside.

on this significant occasion, as the world reflects on the journey of peoples of Africa descent and looks forward to a new decade of purpose, I speak not only as the Ogwamahim, but as a custodian of memory, identity, and the enduring spirit of our people. From Cape Coast, where the stones of our castle bear silent testimony to centuries of human suffering, we are reminded that history is not distant. It lives amongst us. It shapes our present and calls us to responsibility. The transatlantic slave trade and the system of enslavement that followed were not accidents of history, but deliberate acts that deprived millions of dignity, identity, and future. Yet, even in the face of such injustice, our people endured, and our culture and identity remained unbroken. As we begin our deliberations, we are guided by the history, by this history, and by a shared commitment to unity, justice, and the restoration of dignity. I thank you.

0: And we're rolling our boat gentle down the stream this morning as we are back on radio. Good morning to you. And you're welcome to the most authoritative, impactful morning show right here on the Dial 88.9 TW Radio. And I love it to be back on radio. And thank you for joining in. It's another yet beautiful morning, Tuesday, 21st day of July 2026, and I welcome you to another impactful, exciting, informative, inspiring, and entertaining as well edition of the workshop on TW Radio. Today marks the 202nd day of the year 2026. Remember that we have 163 days more remaining to close the chapter for 2026. Just like Kofi Kinata always say, and I'll keep on repeating, that's right. This morning we bring you a lot of conversations that span to, you know, very different but equally important subject. We talk about justice, we talk about education this morning, and one story that has sparked widespread public debate, while other could refine the future unlearning in Ghana. As always, this is the workshop where we don't just wake up, we build. And I am Richard Oseyeboa. You can call me Sir Roy. And from now to the hours of 10 a.m., we're doing this together, shaping our lives, shaping our city, shaping our motherland, Ghana, waking up and doing this together with you. So we're doing this together. Call a friend, tell a friend, tell a family member, tell a cousin, and tell an uncle that the guy is back on radio and he's here to help us shape the city like we do all the time. By way of just updating you on weather this morning, the central region and Cape Coast is expected to be cool this morning, as we already have it in some places, and some places are also giving us some showers already this morning. But we expect the temperatures to be around 24 degrees Celsius. And later in the afternoon, we expect quite a warm and humid conditions as well, with highs about 30 degrees Celsius and a chance of light showers later on all the way through to the evenings. But make sure you know you have a safe and productive Tuesday. We'll bring you the newspaper headline segment review, also bringing you the Pit Sports update around 7:35 as Raja joins in this morning. We've got a lot of things for you, but let me ask this. You can call it my question of the day. If Ghanaian schools could prioritize just one new skill for every student, what should it be? If Ghanaian schools could prioritize just one new skill for every student, what should it be? Should it be AI, artificial intelligence? Should it be coding and programming? Should it be financial literacy? Should it be critical thinking and problem solving? Among these four, artificial intelligence, coding and programming, financial literacy, critical thinking and problem solving, if any Ghanaian school or the schools in Ghana could prioritize just one new skill for every student, what do you think that should be? And I'd love to hear from you. AI, coding and programming, financial literacy, how to manage your finances as a student growing up, and critical thinking with problem-solving abilities. Which of these skills do you think that Ghanaian schools should prioritize just one of these? And I'd love to hear from you. You can send me a message, a WhatsApp voice note this morning, or general text on 0202-085-888. If Ghanaian schools could prioritize just one skill for every student, what should it be? Should it be AI, coding and programming, financial literacy, or critical thinking and problem solving? So we'll be getting into details of all this as well. And one of the big stories also is Chairman Wuntumi has been sentenced to 20 years in jail. And we'll get into that story as well. But don't forget, I bring you my daily dose of motivation, vitamin Vim as well this morning. Let's get to motivate, inspire ourselves, and get ready for the day.
1: Wake up, wake up. got the power.

0: All right, time now for us to get into our daily dose of motivation, vitamin Veeam. Let's get some vitamin of inspiration to kickstart our day. And this morning, let's check out this. And this is an inspiration coming from the man Alvin Toffler. He says, "The illiterate of the 21st century would not be those who cannot read and write, but those who cannot learn, unlearn, and relearn." There's a problem that has been identified with Black people, and again with Africans, is that we always hold on to the things we knew of old and think that that is the ultimate and nothing can change it. And that is why I want to inspire this morning, that to be able to inspire development, to be able to ignite growth within you. And I agree with Alvin Toffler saying that the illiterate of the 21st century will not be those who cannot read and write, but those who cannot learn, unlearn, and relearn. You should know that the world is changing faster than ever. New technologies are emerging. Old jobs are evolving. New careers are being created. The biggest skill you can develop today isn't simply knowing the answers. It's having the willingness to keep learning. So this morning, don't be afraid of change. Prepare for it. Grow with it. Because it is always critical and a crucial moment in your life to get to learn, relearn, and unlearn certain things in your life. So get over it, and this morning know that those who continue learning will always find opportunities. And your takeaway is that your greatest investment is your ability to keep learning. The future rewards those who never, ever stop growing. Good morning. I should be doing my song this morning. But you know what? Let's go for a quick break. When I come back, we set sail into every other thing we have this morning. In case you're just joining us, this is The Workshop on 88.9 TW Radio. And I am Richard Oseyebua, kickstarting your morning right here on Dida.
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0: And if you walk through the valley of the shadow of death, we never go fear. Right here on the Dial 88.9. CCTV in the background can promise Sakodia Mugiz giving us that rendition. But this morning, CCTV, talk of CCTV. It's more like AI coding, electronics, and all those things. And in case you're just joining us, this is the workshop on TW Radio 88.9. This morning, we're having impactful conversations and meaningful ones, of course. And this morning, I'm asking the question that if you would, or if you could, you know, proffer some solutions to, in terms of new skills, to our schools, Ghanaian schools, or for every student to at least learn a skill, what do you think that should be? Should it be artificial intelligence, AI? Should it be coding and programming? Should it be financial literacy? Or should it be critical thinking and problem solving as well? Why am I asking this question? Now, the Minister of Education yesterday announced plans to introduce a new curriculum that introduces artificial intelligence, AI, coding, electronics, TVET, and other key important, you know, skills into the curriculum right from crèche, from kindergarten, primary, JHS to SHS. So this will become part of the curriculum and students will get to learn on any of these skills right from the very word go, from the beginning of education. And this could be one of the biggest changes to Ghana's educational system if implemented. And this is going to really help. So this morning, I'm putting a question to you in case we need to assign, at least let every kid, every student be abreast. Let them know one skill. Let them prioritize one skill. What do you think that would be, or what should that be in your opinion? Should it be artificial intelligence? Should it be coding and programming? Should it be financial literacy? Or you think it could be critical thinking and problem solving skills to be imbibed in our kids or in the students as well? And I would love to have your view. Later on, we get into all this conversation. You can send me what you think of this on 0202-085-888. You can send me a text, a WhatsApp voice note, or a WhatsApp message as well. Let's get into that conversation. We get into sports in a bit, as Raza brings us all the stories making the headlines this morning on the Dow as well. But don't forget, we bring you all the stories making rounds as well when it's time for the newspaper headline segment review. There are big stories today. There are really big stories today, and we'll get into that conversation in no time. But as we ready ourselves for the Pit Sports update, you'll love to hear this one right here.
1: And he brings with him the trophy, which it is all about. He is one of their forefathers. He is one of their legends and always will be. He had his moment. He had his turn. And now he is thrilled to afford such moments to his young compatriots. Not this time for Messi, for Argentina. This time it wasn't to be. This time even the greatest conjurer in the history of the game couldn't quite cast his spell. Messi's magic will endure forever. But 4 years after captivating Qatar and hoisting the trophy high, the simply beautiful, unmatched Lionel Messi must settle for second prize. And so must all of those who wear the stripes of La Albiceleste. Seven World Cup.

fallen only to Iker Casillas that heady night in Johannesburg 16 years ago. And now Rodri steps forward to live that same dream. The embodiment of Spain's certainty, their poise, their class. Rodri will reach for the gleaming trophy. La Roja reach for a second star. And it will be brought to them. The president of the game, the president of the USA. In 2026, the champions of the world are Spain! Viva España! The best team has won it. And the best player the world has ever known leaves in tears. This time the party belongs to someone else. This is a Spanish summer night. He bows his head and departs.

And that is the famous World Cup song in the background. Benno Boy Shakira. Die, die. And a lot more of mysteries coming up after the World Cup with Lamine Yamal, Messi.

see issues. I see people doing some calculations. Hey, they said that, you know, when Messi won the first World Cup, he was 19 years. And Lamine is 19 years. Messi won the 19 jersey, number jersey. Lamine wears the same jersey. Lamine is 19 years. And then they won the World Cup on 19th July. You guys are just busting our minds. Oh, goodness. Certainly, it is now time for us to check our stories making headlines in the world of sports this morning.

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0: Lions. 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Something for Yamal to pursue. Oh, it's a beautiful first touch. That is gorgeous, and he's worrying Taliafico in by Lamal and wrapped up by Emi Martinez. Cucurella, oh, that's a smart touch as well. Torres! Kubasi! Marino! Ferran Torres! And Enzo Fernandez is walking. Lamine Yamal! Oh, what a save! Emi Martinez made quite a journey and turned... behind for a corner. Extra time in the World Cup final. Pedri Williams! Oh, Martinez again! Porro. Ferran Torres. Marino! Williams!
1: Gave the foul straight away.
0: And Williams played it in, and Marino! Pedro Porro. Williams! And thundered in for Spain by Ferran Torres! At last! At long, long last! Spain's magic moment! Martinez. Oh, Torres is on his way here! Ferran Torres all by himself! And the flag is up at his expense. It's Simeone! Spain are the champions! Spain have seized their second star!
2: So that is exactly how it ended on Sunday. The feeling, the euphoria will never die out as it is. Remember, it's the very first World Cup. You know, a lot of firsts in this World Cup, if I should run you through. The very first of a kind that is that had three countries in a bid. The other bid is that it's the very first that had 48 countries instead of the usual 32 as well. The other first is that this time around, they were giving rings, championship rings. Yes, aside of medal. Special one that is put for them, and they're super excited about that very new initiative that is in town at the moment. So those are some of the bit, but others are calling for severe punishment off the field for Paredes of Argentina, and how robust and how do I put it, indisciplined, others would want to put it, that he was in the game and even after the game, and that becoming a very serious bit that people have been raising concerns about. So that is some of the conversations still coming through after the World Cup. A lot of bit still surrounding it, but it's all. Don't forget that next, that is 2030, the next 4 years, what is happening is that the world will be witnessing this lovely event in other three countries, and that is going to be Spain, Portugal, and then one of Africa's own, Morocco. So these three countries will be hosting it, and people are saying that only if, just if, that it could reverse the hands of time. So probably Cristiano Ronaldo will be a little younger, especially when the World Cup is coming to his home country, and I mean Portugal. So maybe, just maybe, that could be the thing for them. Because already people are saying that in his exit, they feel that the team now will come back united and play much better, and especially with the extra additive that they are hosting it as well. So even if it wasn't Ronaldo's exit, playing at home in itself naturally was going to add something extra to the side. And now that they are playing at their own backyard as well, that is going to be an extra boost for them in this very particular World Cup. So the option is out there, and then we'll see how it goes. Well, we get on to see other bit of boxing. We're going to be having some wonderful boxing bouts in the near future. Of course, we're already talking about Anthony Joshua, and then that of Itoma, which Nigerians are now working on, to hopefully that it will happen in their country so that it will be able to make some name for themselves as Nigerians as it is. But that is not it. Now, a video trended is the fact that locally, CEO of Double Soccer Academy, you don't need to be told, That is Dabo himself, Yao Dabo. His nephew actually made, over the weekend, visited his camp where he was doing trials to pick up players for his team. The nephew made it through. He got there. But after the trials, I don't know how bad it was, but I could see Dabo on phone first talking to his auntie, telling him, finished up and called the guy himself up there, see, as tall as he could be, and told in his face that, bruh, umode more for, and see, we may catch yourself. Before he would tell everybody the results, he's telling his old nephew that I'm fine, tell your people, be father, boy, the M1. Yeah, I mean, that video has been trending in that sense. I was trying to hopefully get the voice out for people to have a feel of it, of how Dabo in his own means did it. So let's have a feel of okay, so we get on with it and get that feel for you and how the man put it straight to his cousin. So if he does that to an insider, who are you? If you're afraid of the camera, you're coming to apologize, I beg that, oh, Pocho, permission, maybe. Obviously, this is an example that he wouldn't accept that. So you'd want to probably go your way and allow him also have his own bit. So that is what is trending with the Yao Dabo as well. This is a feel of it.

0: Enti ebusuane betiti dia dia branch na ka ho and see how that will go out for him in there. So that is one of those. But we're reminding you that the other 15 world, of course, the Ghana has gathered the other 15 boys inside the Pram Pram, where they're trying to get final squad that will represent Ghana in the FIFA and 15 World Cup in there for the country. And they are doing in batch. The first batch already on it, and they have 5 days each to train them and try them and get them ready for the World Cup. And so if you have not been called yet, and you still are, I'm probably sure that you should know it, but it's three badges. So there's a first batch that will come through, then the second batch as well, and then the third. So just be hopeful. If you know you are good, then you are good. So hopefully by the third batch you'll probably be there. But at this time, I'm told that the players have already been informed. So if you have not been informed, they are now armed to mother as I won't yard the Yabu sentivity, then you know that you have probably not made it through. So that is the other information that we have right here for you. So you take note of that and more coming through. And what time? I'm sure. Okay, so get you some other intriguing stories as well happening in and around the world of football. So as it happened that England also had that beautiful game with France, stories have come out after that. We heard it. Was it you that asked earlier about whether it was a fixed match or it was okay? No. So yes, that conversation have come up about it being a fixed match or not being a fixed match. And yesterday's we had a lot of other people coming through to try clear it and make it everybody know that definitely it wasn't a fixed match, but it was what it was. That both teams have given up on the game. I mean the World Cup mostly, because they felt that they deserve to have been in the finals itself and not to play in the third place. And so for that matter, they were a bit reluctant and had a change overhauling of a team. And for instance, Tuchel was like, all attack, challenge, just go play. It doesn't care whether we lose or not, we've already missed out the first place. So we went in with an all attacking side, and the French were not expecting that, with a little back laid back team, allowing other players who have not played to get on board and have a feel of the game. So they were overwhelmed with the energy that the English put in the first half, and that's what forced them to come through also with their first team once again for the second half, and they were able to pull some goals back in there. So the first half was 4-0 and the second half in favor of England, and the second half was 4-2 in favor of the French. So that is a fair game if you want to look at it from the other side in that way. So these are all some of the updates that you get to get in here. That we've had Wayne Rooney speak about it, and we had Gary Neville and all of them speaking that they expected that was a proper English football play, and they expected them to play as they did, rather, that was in the last game that people saw them play. And so they should get on, and then this should be the pathway that the team should follow going ahead in their next matches that will be happening in any other tournament. They know that the next tournament is the Euros that they are looking to get on with, and that is one update. But the world rankings have come out, and Ghana and FIFA wondering how things have fared for them. And the Black Stars, you know, went into the World Cup, managed to win one game, drew one, and then lose the other as well in that bit. And so that rankings have mean that Ghana remained 14th among African nations in the latest continental rankings that came through. The latest rankings will provide a timely boost for the Black Stars as they turn their attention to the 2027 Africa Cup of Nations quarter later this year. 14 definitely is not a place for Ghana, but Niaya na ye, we still take it because that means some few steps. I think about one in the world down, and that aspect for the country is also going to be accepted at the moment. Because the Black Stars climbed 8 places up from the previous rankings, recording the second biggest improvement in the latest update. Only Norway enjoyed a bigger rise, moving up to 12 places. The Ghana Black Stars' impressive jump comes after reaching the round of 32, as we've been told about it, and their first time making it to the knockouts phase since 2010 in South Africa. The Black Stars opening, we've told you about the openings and the goalless draw that they had in earlier on, suffering defeat to Croatia and their final group match, but progressed to the knockout stage as one of the third best placed in the, losing narrowly to them. So that has still been an improvement for the Black Stars, and they will take that improvement into hopefully the AFCON that the president have pleaded on behalf of the coach that he thinks that he should be talked to, and if he's willing to take on the job, he should handle the Black Stars into the future. And that is what a lot of people are also hoping that happens. Now the stories are a lot. If I can, okay, let's get on to some more in here, and then there's some updates that you need to know still in the Ghana Black Stars team. But before that, locally, Ghanaian Premier League side Bibiani Gold Stars has appointed Petros Kokoros as a head coach of the club ahead of the 2026-2027 campaign. The Greek coach takes over the head coaching role from Fred Smith, who led Gold Stars to finish second in the Ghana Premier League last season, despite taking over the role halfway through the immediate past campaign. 37-year-old Kukoros has served as assistant manager of South Sudan's national men's football team in his career. He has served in a head coach position role as the SC Villa Jogo and Pacific Heroes, with both clubs competing in the Ugandan top flight. After winning the 2024-2025 Ghana Premier League title under Frimpong Manso, Gold Stars sacked him early into the 2025-2026 season, with the club struggling to replicate its top form from the previous campaign. Schmidt got Bibiani back on track to mount a serious title challenge that had Gold Stars lose the league title to Medeama. Gold Stars bagged 60 points while Medeama had 62 points, so they lost it just by 2 points in that bit. And then Samatex 1996 have officially appointed Nana Kweku Agyeman as their new head coach in that dispensation. In other stories as well, Bashiru Muhammad, captain and goalkeeper of Accra Shooting Stars, after his team won the under-18 Gothia Cup in Sweden, has been speaking and says that it is really a good feeling. I feel different. This is Bashiru Muhammad.
1: It's really a great feeling because going to compete with many European teams, Asian teams, and coming out successful, like even the warm greetings our country gave us just now, it's really, I don't know, I feel different. I feel different. We really feel different. The management, my teammates, our supporters, the team management, everyone feel excited. During, before the game, our coach spoke to us very nicely, and he gave us the style of play we need to apply on the pitch, and we did the same. But it wasn't easy because we drew in the 90th minute and we went for penalties, and we succeeded in the penalties.
0: And that is Bashiru Muhammad speaking. Well, away from that, Jeffrey Dapa Siakai is also speaking. Jeffrey Dapa Siakai is the communication director of Accra Shooting Stars. He also reacted to the club's triumph in the Gothia under 18 Cup. And he says it's a very great and proud moment achieving this milestone. Here is he.
2: A very proud moment, and as to what it means a great deal, because, you know, this tournament, and in fact, this feat of winning the under 18 side of the Gothia Cup, and I'm sure you already know the Gothia Cup is the biggest youth tournament in the world. We have about 1,964 different teams, you know, coming for this program. And even for the under 18, we had 93 different teams, and coming out on top means a great deal. Better opportunities, more exposure for the boys, and, you know, improved confidence for the boys as well. And in terms of what it means for the future of the club, I mean, the sky is just the stepping stone,
3: yes,
2: if you know what I mean. I mean, you know, in terms of football development, we started some 14 years ago.
0: Wow, 93, that's double probably the World Cup itself, and they made it through victorious. And that's why the coach would also want to add his voice and believes that it's been great journey for them.
3: First of all, exposure. We went in to give them exposure, not intentionally going there to win the cup, but to give them exposure and then take that opportunity to see how it goes, because it was, most of them it was their first time of even traveling out of the country, and so we had 10 days in Dortmund, and then they got used to the weather and the field and everything. Then we went to Sweden, and then we started the tournament. We take it game after game. So, in all, it's about, like I said, giving them exposure and then marketing yourself. And thank God they were able to execute what we worked here and what we were expecting from them.
0: And that is the coach, Yao Perko, speaking in there, and probably to wrap things up here for you and save some more for the future because of time as well. The Black Queens were held to a goalless draw in Tanzania in a pre-season WAFCON friendly. Now the Black Queens continue preparation for the 2026 Total Energies Women's Africa Cup of Nations, the WAFCON, with a goalless draw against Tanzania in an international friendly in Casablanca yesterday. Ghana enjoyed a better share of possession and created several promising opportunities throughout the contest, but were unable to find their breakthrough. Against a resilient Tanzanian side, the Black Queens controlled large spells of the first half, moving the ball confidently and testing the opposition's defense with purposeful attacking play. Although the match ended 0-0, the encounter provided another valuable opportunity for the technical team to fine-tune tactics, build match fitness, and assess the squad ahead of the start of the tournament. So that is also an update there, right there for you. Let me leave you with the update of what is happening with the Premier League and when it's starting, and stories of that. But the Football Association has confirmed that the calendar for the 2026-2027 Ghana Premier League, with the new season set to kick off the weekend of September 4th to 7th, 2026, to take note, and they will conclude on the weekend of May 28th to 31st, 2027, and this is one of the very first times we've ever had the Ghana Premier League come ahead over 2 months to start to tell us when it's actually started and when it's going to end. And Ghanaians must be proud of what is happening in the Premier League at this moment. Now, follow GFA's Congress on August 20th, 2026, clubs will have sufficient time to complete their pre-season preparations before the campaign gets underway. As in the previous season, Premier League fixtures will primarily be played on weekends, with midweek dates reserved exclusively for outstanding matches, ensuring greater fixture stability and improved scheduling throughout the season. And this year's campaign promises another thrilling chapter in Ghana's top flight football, as defending champions Medeama SC begin their quest to retain the league title against some of the country's finest clubs. And that's how we will wrap things up here on the workshop with Seroy. Home craft, 100% Cape Coast. CW Radio 88.9.

0: And just gone by was a Pit Sports update with Raza this morning on the workshop. You gotta go and get angry. Bringing us to 18 on top of 80 this morning. Still got some more for you this morning. Bringing you the newspaper headline segment review. Don't forget about that. And let's quickly do a bit of today in days of the year today. But let me shift into today in history. Today, the 21st of July, is actually former President John Evans Atta Mills' birthday. Yes. Today is his birthday. He was born on this day, the 21st of July, 20. Hey, sorry, not 20. How can he be born on 2020? Well, he was born on July 21st, 1944, and he was born in Takwa as well in the Western region. You know, he hails from the Fanti ethnic group right here in the Central region. And this whole week, I'm sure his lectures will be coming up somewhere around Thursday, the 14th lecture or the 14th anniversary after his demise. It's been 14 years since he left us here, and we remember him so well, so well, Professor John Evans Fifi Atta Mills. You know, he was a Ghanaian politician, legal scholar, and tax expert who served as the 11th president of Ghana from January 7, 2009 until his sudden death on July 24, 2012, and affectionately known as the Asomdwoe Hene, the King of Peace, he is remembered for his humility, integrity, and dedication to democratic principles. He was the first sitting president in Ghanaian history to pass away while in office. Now, some of his key milestones is that he became the president of Ghana from 2009 to 2012 and won the narrow 2008 presidential election representing the National Democratic Congress, the NDC. He was also the vice president from 1997 to 2001 and served under President Jerry John Rawlings at the time. In his academic career, he taught law at the University of Ghana, Legon, for nearly 25 years and became also a public servant and served as the commissioner of Ghana's Internal Revenue Service from 1993 to 1996. Today is the birthday of the late Professor John Evans Fifi Atta Mills, and we honor him. Unfortunately, he died in this month as well. He died on the 24th of this month. So we have 3 days more to celebrate his demise from our midst as a people, as a country, and as Ghanaians.
1: Our economy is resilient. Madam Speaker, when you are pronouncing such figures in billions, and I want to remind you that I didn't even know how to translate them into OPPP.
2: There is this thing going around that you are working towards the removal of the Chief Justice. How true is that rumor, and do you have any such intention to work for the removal of the Chief Justice? Thank you.
3: Please stay where you are. Look at my face very carefully. Listen to my voice. Do I look and sound like a cat hunter?
0: And some found, tapes there from the gentleman, Professor Evans Fifi Atta Mills, back in time. You know, he was such an elated gentleman, and may he so continue to rest in perfect peace. 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And I always tell you about this, that learning skills is very important. It is the reason why the education minister is trying to inculcate different set of skills into the curriculum. And it doesn't matter if you are an SHS leaver, GHS leaver, or even the tertiary. Computer skills is something that you need every time. And if you find yourself in Cape Coast and around the metropolis, you need to visit Simtech Computer Institute. 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And they take you through 3 months of basic computer training. You get to enjoy that program and become a guru after 3 months of having that training. 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Simtech Computer Institute, the hope of computer studies. And with all this, we will need money in our pockets. That is what Woolocky says, that see, even though the World Cup is over, from now all the way to 31st of July, the Woolocky World Cup Sikapudo is still live and the promo is still running. All you have to do is to buy a minimum ticket of for just 10 Ghana cedis, and you get a chance, an opportunity to be given another draw into a chance where you stand the chance of winning 1,000 Ghana cedis. 1,000 Ghana cedis. And these are 20 people. 20 lucky people stand a chance of winning 1,000 Ghana cedis all the way to 31st of July. Also, with a cherished agent, you are not left out. It's 32,000 weekly jackpot for the top 10 selling agents as well. The winner selection happens right here in our studios during the 8:30 live draw. And remember, there are terms and conditions applying as well. Play your favorite Woolocky 588 games via the short code *288#. *288# or play from the website www.woolocky.com and get closer to your agent as well from the kiosk and stake, and ensure that your phone numbers are captured by the agent on your lotto ticket. 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

You're welcome back live on 88.9 TW Radio. It's now time for us to go into the stories making the headlines from the dailies and the online portals. But don't forget, this morning, there is a simple question that if Ghanaian schools could prioritize just one new skill for every student, what should it be? If Ghanaian schools should prioritize just one new skill for every student, what should it be? Would you prefer artificial intelligence, AI, coding and programming, financial literacy, or even critical thinking and problem solving? Which of these would you prefer that every Ghanaian student at least will prioritize these skills, just one of these skills? AI, artificial intelligence, coding and programming, financial literacy, critical thinking and problem solving. This comes on the back of the education minister saying that there's going to be a new curriculum where new skills will be introduced as well. So in your opinion, which new skill would you say that Ghanaian schools should prioritize? Just one of these skills for every student. And if you want to recommend that skill, what should it be? Should it be artificial intelligence, coding and programming, financial literacy, or critical thinking and problem solving? I'd love to have your views on this. You can send me a WhatsApp voice note, a WhatsApp message, or a general text message on 0202-085-888. Later on, we'll activate the phone lines and have your views as well from all these stories. Don't forget, you can join us also via social media. Now, let's get into it from the Daily Graphic this morning. And on the front page says, Galamse. Wontumi jailed 20 years. And that is what is on the front page. Convicted. It says, conviction victory for environmental advocacy group. Cabinet approves $331 million to end SHS double track. And President tracks ECOWAS to implement protocol on xenophobic attack. These are the stories you can find on the front page of the Daily Graphic. And also here says, MIIF post $1.1 billion Ghana City profit in 2025. Let me bring you stories from the Daily Guide. And it says that Bonkra Project, SC affirms High Court's ruling against APSL. And Wontumi jailed 20 years. Fined 30,000 Ghana cedis for illegal mining. MPP vows to appeal Wontumi's conviction. And that story is there. Dr. Maxwell Boachi sponsors student ecotourism trip. And police nab 5 land guards. Seize guns, ammunition. You can find these stories on the front page of the Daily Guide. And away to the archives. Also, you can find the Wontumi story there. But says that Galamse swallows first kimping. As Wontumi jailed 20 years, anti-Galamse campaigners demand harsher punishment. Over 600 projects ongoing in Volta and Mahama. Regional Minister reveals more to follow. And away to the National Enquirer. It says, NPA boss salute industry champions. And this one says, from promise to impact, GWTF already saving lives. Administrator tells majority caucus. And also captured here is 14 years on, Ghana tribute at a mills tomorrow, a colossus of integrity, peace and faith. This is what is captured on the front page. Tema Oil Refinery receives 1 million barrels of indigenous Jubilee crude. And you can find that here. 14th at a mills, John Evans at a mills, commemorative lecture also captured here, and that will be happening tomorrow, 22nd, that is tomorrow at the University of Professional Studies auditorium. So if you're closer, you can pass by for that lecture as well. Away to the Daybreak says, minority challenges High Court ruling against Wontumi, and Radio Go DJ caught in 200,000 land scam. Suhum MPP supporters seek fresh dialogue to restore confidence. GRA auctions cost state millions. Forfeited rice sold far below market value. AG's report
NPA fights financial loss claim, and you can find these stories on the front page of the Daybreak newspaper. Away to the Chronicle says Accra to host Pan-African confab on political reforms. Bonkra inland port dispute. Law lots dismiss ASPL's $33.3 million claim against Jasmo Construction. And you can find why Wuntumi was jailed for 20 years. Minority caucus declare political prisoner. Wuntumi political prisoner. These are the stories you can find here. Let me be skipping some of them as it's a repetition of the same Wuntumi stories. But this one on the Daily Searchlight says, Anti-Galamse Coalition questions NIMO's selective enforcement. Wuntumi a political prisoner, MPP declares. And you can find the stories here as well. The Business Analyst says that Samara Boy mining case, Wuntumi jailed 20 years and 207 arrested, 78 excavators seized in Galamse crackdown. And yeah, you can find that here. And Bank of Ghana ends gold bought pre-financing arrangement. And you can find stories at Ghanaian Times. The Ghanaian Times says, fight against illegal mining, also capturing Wuntumi here. Bank of Ghana stops gold board purchases pre-financial financing agreement, also here. 4 in 10 cancer cases preventable, according to the World Health Organization. 4 in 10 cancer cases preventable. Agric Minister defends Nkokon Ketenkete project. Story captured here as well. Site drop in poultry prices. On that story, government reviews CSSPS to address placement challenge. That is the computerized selection placement system, school selection placement system as well, captured here. And you have the stories going on and on and on and on. Government rolls out $331 million education reset, includes massive SHS TVET expansion, CSSPS overhaul, and long-term funding drive. That is the Spider this morning. Digital daylight robbery. Thousands lose millions as CWPC Ponzi scheme collapse. Yes, I saw this over the weekend that people had invested in a new Ponzi scheme known as CWPC. And they had lost monies. They tell you bring 2,000 Ghana cedis and they will give you 200,000 or 20,000. And people were sending money. Oh, Ghana, how could you be this gullible? 2026 mid-year budget review. Vast Ghanaian demands tougher excise taxes to combat NCDs. And this is what is captured on the Spider. The Daily the Dispatch newspaper says, Ghanaians gave me an additional one term of 4 years, that is according to President John Dramani Mahama. Crackdown on illegal sirens. Police impound 6,000 vehicles in Ghana.

interactive with us on Facebook, Instagram, Twitter, X, TikTok, and YouTube. Subscribe to our channel and you'll get updated with all the information right here we're giving you. And it says, Ablakwa commends ECOWAS for fully supporting Ghana's petition to AU against xenophobia. And these are many more stories you can find here. And also elsewhere, Wuntumi was the kingpin, not the underlining. This is Martin Kwebu speaking. Also here, MPP government had already disowned Wuntumi over alleged illegality before power changed. This is Defia Makpo speaking as well. Brussels airline flight returns to Accra after mid-air technical fourth flight cancel. And that is what the information we're gathering. CD slides again as dollar demands outpace supply. Depreciation hits 8.85% as we speak. High Court erred in law in Wuntumi judgment. This is John Darko speaking as well. I have no sympathy for Wuntumi over illegal mining conviction. Inusa Fuseni speaking here. And it looks like the entire story goes and centered around Chairman Wuntumi this morning. Oil settles 1% higher as hopes of renewed U.S.-Iran negotiation halty threats. And these are the stories you can find this morning on the various news portals coming your way and bringing all the details.

0: But there's still more I have for you this morning. We are not done yet with the stories that are in at the moment. As we take our time and get into these stories, when you go on social media this morning, there are a lot. And the education minister, Honorable Anguna Idrisu, has been speaking on certain reforms that the education ministry is seeking to make in no time. And most of them is happen to be the new curriculum that the education ministry is set to introduce, according to the minister, that will be going to cabinet for approval. And then, you know, parliament will also, you know, sit on that matters and bring us up to speed on the way forward, where there will be some new introduction of courses into the curriculum. And I will be bringing you details of that. But in the meantime, let's get to listen to, you know, the Education Minister Haruna Idrisu as he updates the public on various changes that will be done. But let me read this out to you before we'll take a listen to the Education Minister. Now, the Education Minister Haruna Idrisu has announced that the Education Ministry is seeking to revise the curriculum for kindergarten to junior high school, which will soon be submitted to government for approval. According to him, the National Curriculum Review Agency, NACA, NACA, was tasked to review the existing basic education curriculum to make it more responsive to modern educational needs. And this is what he's been saying when he met, you know, some journalists in an interaction, and he gave that update as well. Let's go to listen to what the education minister has been saying over the kindergarten to junior high school curriculum that has been revised and seeking to impact the next phase of Ghana's education. Let's listen to him.
1: One of the most significant decisions we took as government was to revise our education curriculum. And the agency responsible is NACA, the National Curriculum Review Agency. They were asked to revise our education curriculum from kindergarten to junior high school. I'm happy to note that on Wednesday, a revised curriculum for all people from kindergarten

0: to junior high school will be presented formally to the Ministry of Education for onward submission to the President and for the policy to go to Cabinet and Parliament. The revision of our curriculum is to ensure Smart Start curriculum for greater integration of technology, science, engineering, and mathematics. We have promised to introduce coding, electronics, artificial intelligence, and TVET into the basic education curriculum.
1: So you heard right from the Minister of Education, they've intended to introduce coding, TVET, and all the new skills he mentioned. And that is why this morning we are asking that what set of new skills would you think that Ghanaian schools to make it a priority, and at least just one of them, one of these new skills for every student to make do with it, or to always have this set of new skills? Is it artificial intelligence, AI, coding and programming, financial literacy, or critical thinking and problem solving? So this morning, that's what we are asking from you. Let's listen to the minister again. It's a very critical and a crucial statement he's made here that I think that we all need to support that initiative to better our education system. We always say that, what did pi r squared do to us today? We always say, find x, we didn't get anything from it. But I believe that going forward, this new curriculum and the skills to be introduced will help a lot more.
0: Most significant decisions we took as government was to revise our education curriculum. And the agency responsible is NACA, the National Curriculum Review Agency. They were asked to revise our education curriculum from kindergarten to junior high school. I'm happy to note that on Wednesday, a revised curriculum for all people from kindergarten to junior high school will be presented formally to the Ministry of Education for onward submission to the President and for the policy to go to Cabinet and Parliament. The revision of our curriculum is to ensure Smart Start curriculum for greater integration of technology, science, engineering, and mathematics. We have promised to introduce coding, electronics, artificial intelligence, and TVET into the basic education curriculum.
1: All right, so you heard it again from the education minister, as he said. Again, let's get into other stories, which you can also share your views on 0202-085-888 this morning. You can share your views on all the stories now as well. Our major question asked this morning, you can share your views as well. Now let's get to other stories, where most of the stories trending happens to be the conviction of Chairman Wuntumi's 20-year jail term and with hardly bail. Now let's get into let me bring you this story as well. As Aza, a professor Stephen Kweku Asare, known as Kweku Aza, is a US-based academic and legal scholar. He's been breaking down what this means and what it is actually. Let me read what it says, and I'll bring you a bit of tapes from the lawyers of Wuntumi from the grounds as well. Now, it says the jailing of Ashanti Regional MPP Chairman Bernard Nchibue Siako, popularly known as Chairman Wuntumi, has sparked widespread public and political debate across Ghana. The businessman and politician was sentenced to 20 years imprisonment with hard labor after an Accra High Court found him guilty of offenses linked to illegal mining activities on the Samra Boy concession in the Western Region. The judgment delivered by Justice Audrey Kokuvi-Tei on Monday, July 20, 2026, also saw the court impose a fine of 10,000 penalty unit on Wuntumi on each of the two counts for which he was convicted. Akonta Mining Limited, a company associated with him, was also convicted and fined in connection with the case. The conviction and subsequent imprisonment have generated strong reactions from political figures, legal practitioners, and the general public as well, with supporters questioning the judgment while others have welcomed it as a significant step in the fight against illegal mining, popularly known as galamsey. U.S.-based Ghanaian academic and legal scholar Professor Stephen Kwekuaza, who is known for his apt explanation of legal issues, in a post shared on Facebook on Monday, gave his take on the matter. Now, Aza, in his write-up, gave an overview of the case from its inception to the ruling and the stance of all the parties in the case. He indicated that the case was basically about illegal mining activities on the mining concession of Wuntumi's Akonta Mining, which he claims was done by a third party, Henry Okum, who he, Wuntumi, only contracted to do land reclamation or reclaim the land for him. What was this case about? The central question was whether Wuntumi and Akonta Mining unlawfully allowed another person to use Akonta Mining's mining concession without the minister's approval, and in doing so, deliberately facilitated unlawful mining. The prosecution said they did. The defense said Wuntumi never authorized mining, was never authorized in that mining, and he only allowed Henry Okum to reclaim degraded land by planting coconut trees. If Henry Okum mined illegally, he acted entirely on his own, according to the findings from court. Now, the academic further stated that the High Court accepted the prosecution's case that Wuntumi knowingly allowed Henry Okum, to assess that concession at that moment, and he knew about the mining on that land instead of land reclamation. So that is how far the story from yesterday went. Now, it also continues to say that in his 11 points, it was explained that the court rejected Wuntumi's defense, asserting that the judge concluded that Wuntumi knowingly authorized both the mining and the reclamation on the Akonta mining concession. The judge also gave several reasons. First, Henry Okum was already a licensed small-scale miner. The judge considered it unlikely that an experienced miner would volunteer to reclaim land for free. Second, land reclamation cost money, yet Wuntumi admitted he gave Henry Okum no money to carry out that reclamation. The judge therefore asked a practical question. How was Henry Okum supposed to finance the reclamation? Henry's answer was straightforward: by mining. So by mining, they'll use the proceeds to reclaim the land, which was in other words, destroying the land further. So the judge found that explanation more, he couldn't believe what she heard. So this is what happened or transpired in court. Also, maintaining throughout the trial, Wuntumi's, knowledge acknowledged that the mining financed by reclamation was from the what was happening. So instead of going to reclaim the land, they mined the same land to reclaim the land. And this is a bit of what happened in court yesterday, leading to the 20-year jail term given Chairman Wuntumi. His lawyers has been having speaking as well. And let's listen to... But again, there's this side of the story where in the year 2023, former president Nana Addo-Dankwa Akufo-Addo explicitly said that Wontumi was not engaged in illegal mining, or Akonta mining was not engaged in illegal mining. And President Akufo-Addo by then, you know, cleared him, as it were, that he was never engaged in illegal mining. I'll be coming back to give you all those responses and reactions right here on the workshop. Please stick and stay with us. We'll come back to do some more. Let me go for this commercial break. We'll come back and we'll do some more.
2: 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Certain lifestyle habits and health conditions can significantly increase a person's risk of developing a stroke. 1. People with high blood pressure are at the greatest risk. When blood pressure remains high over time, it damages blood vessels and can lead to blockage or rupture in the brain. 2. Those living with diabetes are also at higher risk. High blood sugar level can damage blood vessels and increase the chances of blood clot. 3. Smoking is another major risk factor. The chemicals in tobacco damage blood vessels, reduce oxygen in blood, and increases the likelihood of clot formation. 4. Excessive alcohol intake can raise blood pressure and weaken the heart over time, increasing the risk of stroke. 5. Being overweight or obese puts extra strain on the heart and blood vessels, and it's often linked to conditions like hypertension and diabetes. 6. A lack of regular physical activity also contributes to poor circulation, weight gain, and increased risk of heart and brain-related conditions. Always remember to take Kowa Mixture, Kowa Plus Mixture, and Kowa Capsules to help keep your immune system strong and active against sickness, and Kowa MT Mixture to help you stay malaria-free.
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5: Cape Coast Premium Urban Brand.

of illegal mining. I want to assure him and all of you that Akonta Mining is not engaged in any illegal mining anywhere in Ghana as we speak. Further, the Ministry of Lands and Natural Resources has, through the agency of the Forestry Commission, with the assistance of the military, made the effort to cordon off all 294 sites of forest reserves in the country and rid them of illegal mining as we speak. We will continue to work to ensure that this situation remains permanent. This government is determined to win the fight against Galamsey, no matter the cost in effort.

0: That's right, stop Galam say. 6 minutes past the hour 9 this morning on the workshop, and we still bring you stories this morning. We are focusing on education, but there again, we can't do without talking about the Galamsey issues and Chairman Wuntumi sentence, 20-year sentence as well. I've got some messages here on that issue, and this one says that, good morning, Richard. If someone has broken the law through illegal mining, then the law must take its course. Whether the person is a politician, a businessman, or an ordinary citizen, Ghana has lost too many rivers and forests to Galamsey. We cannot keep protecting influential people while the environment suffers. If the evidence is there, everyone involved should be held accountable. And this is AFO from Ola North sending this one. You can also send your message on 0202085888. This one says, if Chairman Wuntumi has been jailed because of issues linked to illegal mining, then the law must be allowed to work. Galamsey has destroyed our rivers and farmlands for too long. It should not matter whether the person involved is a politician, chief, or businessman. All those found culpable must face justice to serve as deterrent to others. This is Kwesi from Mankasim. Thank you, Kwesi, for sending that one, sending your message as well. Later on, I'll be activating the phone lines. You can share your views on both the Galamsey issue and then the educational issue as well. But let's listen to the lawyers that represented Chairman Wuntumi at court yesterday. And let's have their take on what they make of the 20-year jail term that was given to Chairman Wuntumi.
1: An offense that the minimum is 15, maximum 25. The judge, I think, might have listened to your plea, don't you believe?
2: Probably she did, probably she did not. Because I was of the view that the minimum sentence was okay. Because I made a point that getting Wuntumi out of the picture, that is incarcerating him, may affect a lot of things, especially his businesses, the number of people he employs and all that. So that was the appeal I was making to the court, that yes, the court has come to the conclusion and convicted Mr. Wuntumi for all the offenses. But in terms of the sentences, I mean, the court ought to consider his significance in society, especially the chain of businesses he owns. And I also made the point that currently we are struggling with a lot of youth employment. And if the court itself has established that Mr. Wuntumi is the directing mind of all his businesses, it means he's very crucial to his businesses. So getting him away from his businesses and giving him such long sentence may negatively impact on the businesses. And the young people who get jobs through his businesses and all that, they'll come onto the streets as unemployed, adding to the huge numbers who are already on the streets with no employment. So that was the appeal I made to the court, that the court should consider this particular circumstance of Mr. Wuntumi and probably give him the barest minimum of sentence. That was what I did.
0: All right, so lawyer called for the barest minimum of sentence, which is the 15 years jail term. That is the minimum he could get, but unfortunately, they handed him 20 years, and the lawyer seems not to be happy with that. The party has been speaking, but before that, the part of the members of the council for Chairman Wuntumi, lawyer Enoch Afuaka, has also been speaking on what he thinks the outcome of the proceedings also is to him.
3: Expecting this number of years.
4: And who would have wished, say, the client ever caught 20 years? Somebody who is unknown to the law. He has never had a previous conviction. And the law is right. Say, Ubia Yambon could do that, Uncom Renu that Yangian convicting it. Say, a bumpo say, court no hitching to swim. Say, Udifoa, at least the court becomes so lenient or good in same a man. Say, the Baya, Nipane Berry for me. Now, Oshe, said the court in Nigeria, it's you, Esiba, yeah. At least, that's the full rigor, the full ammo available to the court, no, and of course, no, a render man. I don't, you know, being in actually say, you cut your bow and you and your money be soon. No, on the face of it, no, said the one cast out in car sentence and you want seven. It's one of them. And I near my person will be your home, so you need the case, Nechi, you need the case, Nechi, now you case, and I'll be doing something. You need to know, you need the air cost.

So there you have it. You heard that as well. You can still send in your messages on 0202085888 this morning, and you can contribute to that. But don't forget, we're asking you the question on education this morning. If you have the chance to, recommend one skill that we can train our kids with, that will be a priority. Will it be AI? Will it be financial literacy? Should it be, all those things that will help? Which one would you go for? Let me know as well this morning on 0202085888. The party, MPP, organized a press conference yesterday to speak about the conviction of Chairman Wuntumi. It was a very long one, but we'll try and bring you some excerpts from what they make of the 20-year jail term for Chairman Wuntumi. They think that this is a political witch hunt, and Chairman Wuntumi has been used as a scapegoat, what they call a political scapegoat for this. And they will appeal. They will go through all the channels to make sure that they appeal this for in that instance as well. I'll be right back.

0: Certainly, we're stopping Galamsey and on Chairman Ntumi's issue, right? Like I mentioned, the MPP organized a press conference yesterday led by Justin Kodua, and they've had some words to say on the issue as pertaining to Ntumi's 20-year jail term. Let's listen to that as well.
1: And the good people of Ghana, that Chairman Ntumi is not alone. There is no justification for the judgment since the judge obviously ignored clear evidence exonerating Ntumi. The New Patriotic Party stands firmly with him. Our legal team has already commenced the necessary steps to challenge his judgment through the appellate process. The MPP considers Ntumi a political prisoner. The MPP considers Ntumi a political prisoner. The MPP as a political party considers Ntumi a political prisoner. Let me assure all members of the New Patriotic Party and the good people of Ghana that Chairman Ntumi is not alone. There is no justification for the judgment since the judge obviously ignored clear evidence exonerating Ntumi. The New Patriotic Party stands firmly with him. Our legal team has already commenced the necessary steps to challenge his judgment through the appellate process. The MPP considers Ntumi a political prisoner. The MPP considers Ntumi a political prisoner. The MPP as a political party to protect that considers Ntumi for the young
0: bunker. So there you have it. The MPP considers Ntumi a political prisoner, and they think this is backed and motivated by political reasons and not by factual evidence as were presented to court. I'll be activating the phone lines to sum up your views on what you make of the Galamsey issues and all that. But again, this morning, we're talking about education. The education minister says that there's going to be a revision of the new curriculum to be presented. And we're looking at artificial intelligence and, you know, coding programs being introduced with TVET into the new curriculum. I want to ask you, which of these would you say should at least be the working guide for every Ghanaian student? Should it be artificial intelligence, AI, coding or programming, financial literacy, or critical thinking and problem solving? So I'm activating the phone line 0202085888. You can call us and keep sending your messages as well as I read them all out here this morning.

Grab education from still pause. Well, I have some messages coming in this morning. You can still send in your messages, and the phone lines are activated as well on 0202-085-888, 0202-085-888. And I have a message that says, good morning. This new curriculum is a step in the right direction. The world is moving towards technology and artificial intelligence. So introducing coding, electronics, and TVET at an early stage will equip our children with practical skills for the future. We cannot continue to educate our children for jobs that may not even exist in the next 10 years. And this is coming in from Kwame from Peidu. Thank you so much, Kwame, for sending this one. Indeed, we cannot keep on educating our kids with jobs that in the next 10 years it won't be existing. And you agree with me that there are a lot of jobs that in the days of old we trained people to occupy and now they do not exist anymore. There were skills that back in time people were engaged in. It was the hay season. It was the prominence of the time. But today, where do you find them? I remember that my stepdad used to repair TV, used to repair everything. Just name them. Every gadget at the time. The TV to go po. Just bring it, he'll repair it. Today, who goes to repair TV? We have flat screens. When the screen cracks, some people even discard it and they go and buy new ones. So you see, technology is taking over. That is why we need new set of skills to also introduce to these young ones so they can have that new part. Again, this one says, to me, subjects like coding, AI, and TVET are more important today than some of the traditional subjects we have been forcing students to study for decades. If Ghana wants to compete globally, perhaps we should reduce emphasis on certain old subjects and make technology, technology some of the, okay, looks like the message is not coming, but I'll try and get the full imports of the message. It says that, yes, it says TVET are more important today than some of the traditional subjects we have been forcing students to study for decades in Ghana. So he says, if Ghana wants to compete globally, perhaps we should reduce emphasis on certain old subjects and make technology the focus. Okay. So I have that as well. This one also says that, continues, it says that the future belongs to those who can create solutions, not merely memorize notes. Kofi Bachman from Cape Coast. Thank you, Kofi, for that message as well. You can also send in your messages as well. The phone lines are activated. You can give us a call. What do you make of the new introduction into the curriculum? The coding, the AI, and the TVET from kindergarten all the way to junior high. 0202-085-888. This one says, I welcome the introduction of AI coding and electronics into our schools, but government must first provide computers, laboratories, and train teachers. We should not rush to announce beautiful policies only. He says, we should not rush to announce beautiful policies only for students in rural areas to be left behind. Implementation will determine whether this succeeds or fails. Okay, and Ajua from Elmina sends this one. Ajua, I love your point. This is very, very great that we won't rush to implement this, but we'll make sure that the equipment or the gadgets that are needed will be provided. With all students, whether you are in the village, you are in the urban city, you are in the rural city, or wherever you find yourself, it will be equal on assessing the computers, the laboratories, and train teachers
for such a curriculum and for such a program. Thank you so much for that message. Thank you, Ajua. This one also says, good morning, Richard. On coding, I believe introducing coding into our schools is long overdue. Today, almost everything runs on software and technology. Teaching children how to code from an early age will prepare them to create apps, websites, and technological solutions instead of only consuming them. I agree. Again, this one says, on electronics and TVET, I am particularly excited about the focus on electronics and TVET. For too long, technical and vocational education has been looked down upon in Ghana. Yet these are the skills that can create jobs and reduce unemployment. Not everyone will become a lawyer or doctor, but every society needs technicians, engineers, and artisans. Wow, I love that. I love that. Continue says, I have mixed feelings about introducing artificial intelligence in our schools. AI can help students learn better, but it could also make many people lazy and overly dependent on machines. Some jobs may even disappear because of AI. The government should be careful and ensure AI is used to enhance learning and not replace critical thinking. My name is Kumsin, an IT technician at Mori. Wow, Kumsin, thank you so much. But Kumsin, as an IT person, you should know that in as much as the world is advancing and with the inclusion of AI, definitely to replace certain jobs. I remember back in the day before modernization, people used manual labor for many jobs. They were hiring a lot of laborers in factories, in a lot of these big industries. But now what do we see? We have machines replacing the manual labors. If you take a water factory, for instance, what would have happened in centuries ago where you need human effort to wash the bottles, to cap the bottles, to place the bottles in boxes, to make sure that they are aligned? Today we have a machine that can be aligned. It will blow the bottles, it will wash the bottles, it will fill the bottles, it will cap them, it will box them. So you have minimal or no human interaction with the production going on. And this is how far technology is going. And with the inclusion of AI, certainly, I won't be surprised that there will be a time that even on radio, it will be programmed that AI will be speaking. Yes. Yes, of course. Already, for some many radio programs, the host can sit down and record the program and then the producer will just play the show or play the voice. And then it will happen as if it is happening. The only thing that you can't send, the messages you send won't be read. But I believe that certainly AI is advancing so much that there will be a time where I might not even be in the studio. I could be in the US where I'm supposed to be on air right here in TW Radio. And I can run my show from the US with assistance of AI. And just as you are sending in messages, I'll be reading them. So we should. That is why TVET are important. That is why TVET are important. And we need those skills as well. As the world is evolving, we evolve as well and make sure that we align to the changes that are coming in. So it is good. 0202085888. 0202085888. You can still send your messages and bring in your calls as well. The phone lines are activated and you can get interactive with us at the moment.

Certainly, engine of the nation, education. And there are some more messages coming in as well. There's phone lines are still activated. You can call in. And I've still got some messages here. This one says that I fully support any action against persons involved in... Okay, this happened. Is the Galamsey. Let me read it. Involved in Galamsey, our water bodies are polluted and communities are suffering because some influential people have placed personal gain above the country's future. If investigations prove that Chairman Wuntumi or anyone else played a role, then all those behind Galamsey should be prosecuted and punished accordingly, regardless of their status or political affiliation. You didn't add your name. Thank you for that message. Oh, some more Galamsey messages here. This one says, the fight against Galamsey will only be credible if there are no sacred cows. Okay. If the courts find anyone guilty of offenses connected to illegal mining, they should face the full rigors of the law. This is not about penalties. It's not about personalities, I beg your pardon. It's not about personalities or politics. It's about saving our water bodies and forest for future generations. Kumsin, okay, sending in this one. Kumsin, thank you so much for that message. Another one on the TVET issue says, introducing TVET into the new curriculum is a good idea. But what is government doing about the existing TVET schools? A very good point. A very good point. He says, what is government doing about the existing TVET schools in the country? Many of those schools lack modern equipment, adequate workshops, and teaching materials. It is about time government empowers these institutions with the needed resources before expanding the program. Without proper investment, their policy may not. Achieve its intended purpose. Most of the TVET schools do not do more theory than practical skills. Most of the schools do more theory than practical skills. Very unfortunate, but it looks like that is the issue we are faced with at the moment. So I think that it is a good call that government will shift attention to most of the schools that are involved in the TVET education, and then we will encourage them, you know, give them more equipment, innovate the place, and expand their cause as well, for us to have a great TVET institutions running and not just on paper. I'll be coming back to bring you office tales this morning as we surgeon on the program before we wrap it all up this morning. Please stick and stay. Don't go nowhere. I will be right back.

Sugar and Spices. Shasha Mali Twin City Mafia in the background. Just before I do the office deals, I have a birthday wish here coming in from Nana Hima and family. And they say that happy birthday going out to you, Madame Benny's Ejewa Yeboa. And they have a special message for you. They say that our beloved CEO of BB, B&B Chemicals, Bay Lodge and the Cold Room. From the earliest days of our childhood to this very moment, you have guided our family with a steady hand and a loving heart. You carried our burdens, protected our hopes, and kept us safe. Even now, your care and wisdom shape every step we take. We are immeasurably blessed to have you as our leader and anchor. On your birthday, we pray for God's blessings, richest blessings on your life, abundant health, long and joyful years, deep peace, and open doors in every venture you touch. May He reward every sacrifice you've made and multiply the fruit of your work. We celebrate you today, our leader, our pride, and also our queen as well, with all love from Nana Hima and family. They say happy, happy birthday going out to you, Madame Ben is a Jewa Yeboah. God richly bless you.

Again, let me say a big, big happy birthday going out to Mrs. Susanna Fomevo. And you have a message that says, through every high and every low, your hand in mine has been the best part of my story. Happy birthday to my partner in everything, Mrs. Susanna Fomevo. And this is coming in from your beloved husband, Mr. Emmanuel Fomevo. Your husband wishing you the very best of everything. Says, happy, happy birthday going out to you, Mrs. Susanna Fomevo. Let me say a very good morning going out to you, Becca, a.k.a. Nanaya. You are a nurse with the Cape Coast Teaching Hospital. You are in tune this morning. I say good morning going out to you. Have a good one, Dad. So now time for office tales this morning. Let's get to check out what is happening in the world of our offices and get to pick some few lessons from that as well. If you're ready, I am also ready.

And on Office Tales this morning, we learn on how to focus on the task assigned by your manager. How to focus on the task assigned by your manager. Now, in every workplace, productivity and success largely depends on how well employees execute the

performance, focusing on assignment or assigned task, demonstrate professionalism. It demonstrates what? Professionalism. It also demonstrates accountability and reliability. It shows that you can be trusted to deliver results and contribute meaningfully to the success of the organization. Employees who consistently complete the assignment on time often learn the confidence of management. They earn the confidence of management and position themselves for greater opportunities. This does not mean one should not offer suggestions or support colleagues. However, employees should first ensure that their core responsibilities are completed effectively before taking on additional tasks. Remember, every assignment contributes to the bigger picture. By staying focused on the task assigned by your manager, you help create a productive work environment and play your part in achieving the organization's objective.

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All right, so welcome back, and this is where time will permit us today on the workshop this morning. Thank you so much for being a part of the program from morning till now with your text messages and your contributions so far. We really appreciate your time. Time for us to make way for Urban Mix with Miss Brown coming your way from 10 to 12 this morning on a Tuesday morning. Thank you so much. Big thank you going out to production, Nana and Raza Akusia and all those behind us in technical productions and all that. Thank you so much for making it on the program, and thank you going out to you once again for being there. Well, hopefully tomorrow morning we are back again on the Down 88.92 Elevator Cell Radio on the workshop. I'm Richard Oseyeboah. You can call me Sarah. God bless. Tomorrow morning we are back again, and have a blessed day ahead of whatever you're doing. Bye bye.

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And your attention is constantly being requested. Every conversation, every notification, every headlines and every distraction compete for a place in your mind. If you're not careful, you can spend an entire day giving your attention away without ever investing in what truly matters. Intentions change that and decide in advance what deserves your time, your energy, and your focus. Attention can be stolen, but intention can be chosen. For your future to be awesome, the story of your past doesn't really need to be awesome just because it's your destiny. Shed the baggage of time and let that go and spread your wings. Let your wings change and carry you around. And that's how we say good morning going out to you. A beautiful good morning going out to everyone out there. Ever just tuning, this is TW Radio 88.9, the Tuesday's edition of the Urban Maze. And I believe you've enjoyed yourself. You had your morning coffee with Sir Roy on the workshop and his team. Now we are back with a brunch. We are here with you to stay with you throughout the day, throughout the morning. And make sure that you enjoy your brunch together on the mid-morning show. This is TW Radio 88.9, the Tuesday's edition of the Urban Mix. So if you just tune in, I am Daudacious Miss Brown and I'm doing this together with DJ Plastic. Make sure you stay here with us and enjoy good music. Today being Tuesday, we are going to be releasing some stress right here. So on 0202085888 is the number that we're going to be using. 0202085888. And a special shout out going out to all the Tuesday boys, the Arabers, the Abners, the Cobbiners. DJ Kunya, shout out going out to you. Good morning going out to all of you out there. If you just tune in, this is TW Radio 88.9. Welcome and enjoy the show.

And if you just tuning in, this is TW Radio 88.9, the Tuesday's edition of the Urban Mix right here. Thank you so much for staying here with us. If you just hop on this train, let's go together. So today, the rundown is just simple. Since today is Tuesday, you know the drill. We have our health tidbit today, and we're talking about one of the most painful illnesses, which is gastritis. So go into details about it, talk about what causes it and how you can take care of yourself when you have it and how not to get it. We have special people that we're going to be celebrating their birthday today. Today is a beautiful little girl who is celebrating her birthday today, my niece. She's 10 years today. So say happy birthday to great people. Women in Action will also come through. But today on our Trivia Tuesday, this is actually a very sensitive conversation. Now, you are going out with this woman for a long time and another man has proposed marriage to her and she accepted it. Is she wrong? Is she wrong to accept another man's marriage proposal whilst she is dating you? 020-2085-888. 020-2085-888. Please, no emotions. Just be realistic. 0202085888. I'll open the full lines when it's about 11. I don't know why I'm laughing because this is plastic is looking at my face when I said no emotions. Yes, but and you'll be actually 8 years, 9 years, 5 years now. Where no be having no abajatuma. Where is the emotions inside it? 0202085888. Plastic witty pub 0202085888. We'll open the phone lines around 11. Portonia Sisia. My boy Penno has started the war first so that we can take a lot of calls and then we'll be out to match and adrian. So 0202085888 1110 I'm asking, is it okay or is she wrong to accept another man's marriage proposal whilst she was dating you? 02020. I don't know why the thing is so funny to me because it has happened. And we see this person has dated for 6 years. And it will be a banner. Us the double warren. Wait to Nitsun Sawaja. And senior wild. Into 02020085888. Let me know what you think. If it is okay for the guy to let go. No boom fool annoying then. Chairman in you should be but 0209. I'll open the phone lines when it's 11:10 and then you can also share your opinion about it. Now let me make you understand this. She is in the relationship with you, then somebody has come with marriage proposal. Now why did you pakone dena too? Mind you, both of you are not married yet. You are in a relationship. So when is 11:10? I'll open the phone lines. You can also share your opinions about it. 02020858888. Let me take this breather. When I come back, we'll celebrate people who have their birthday today. And also, we'll talk about gastritis.

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Miss Brown. And indeed, this is TW Radio 88.9, the Tuesday's edition of the Urban Mix. As I said, you are with your woman and she has accepted another man's proposal because both of you are dating. And out of the dating, before Frabes in a pair, Ebusia Jensan, she has accepted it. What would you do? 0202085888. You can send me a text message or when I open the phone lines, you can call in now. Also at your wardrobe room. But now let's say happy birthday to beautiful people. I want to say a happy birthday going out to a June princess. Today marks 10 years you joined this world. You've been a blessing to mommy. You've been a joy in this world to us. May your years ahead of you be glorious. May you be blessed and be fruitful, yeah? And also continue to make mommy proud. Happy birthday going out to you, my little Abba. Happy birthday to you, and this is a birthday wish for mommy, Miss Eddie. She says she loves you. Continue to be that little princess you have been in her life. And also a happy birthday going out to Anthony Annan. A happy birthday going out to Kwame Kizito, who is also a professional footballer. Damien Mali, who is 48 years today. And Yusif Islam, who is a songwriter. Happy birthday to these great people. And again, happy birthday to my little empress, Abba. Happy birthday to you, my July princess. May the good Lord bless you in all that you do. So let me give all of you this birthday song. If you also know someone who is celebrating their birthday today, 0202085888. We still have new women in action that will come, and we also have our health bit that will come through, which we're talking about gastritis. This is something serious that I believe that I need you to know about it so you can be very, very careful out there. Gastritis has been happening to a lot of people. It can happen to anybody at any given time. So we'll talk about that in a bit. But happy birthday to all of you. And our Trivia Tuesday says, is it okay for a lady to accept a marriage proposal from another man while she's still dating? Is it okay for a lady to accept a marriage proposal from another man while she's still dating? 0202085888. Happy birthday to you guys.

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and Enola says, addicted, and indeed I am addicted to you for being here with us all the time. It's exactly 11 a.m. in the studios of TW Radio 88.9. Make sure you stay here with me throughout till 12 noon because there is more to give you here. So on our Trivia Tuesday, I am asking, is it okay for her to accept a man's proposal of marriage while she's still dating you? 0202085888. Now I'm going to take you into the market, and from there, when we come back, we'll talk about gastritis, and after that, the phone lines are going to be open. 0202085888. You're dating her. It's taking some time. Someone has brought their proposal. Wako. But your man get this. I miss 11:10. My pocho. 11:10. Let me. My uncle go mumbra. You could go mumba. Nay, ya ya corn. Aye. Thank you very much. So 0202085888. Make sure you are my first caller. First caller, you are free. You'll be my first caller when you open the phone lines. I'll open it very, very soon. So you let me take you to the market. And you know that your health is your wealth. 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Now that is out of the way, we are going to have a conversation about gastritis today on our health tidbit. It's just a simple thing that we have to talk about. And now I'm going to take you in on the causes and how you can prevent yourself.
So today we are looking at gastritis, a condition that occurs when the lining of the stomach becomes inflamed. Many people simply describe it as stomach pain or maybe ulcer, but reoccurring burning sensation, bloating and nausea, loss of appetite or discomfort after eating could be gastritis. So be careful. It can be caused by prolonged use of painkiller. What's in your enum painkiller? What's your painkiller? What's your painkiller? Everything will be a painkiller. You don't like to go to the hospital. Now, if you take too much painkiller in your system, now you are eligible to get gastritis. Please take note. Excessive alcohol consumption would also give you gastritis. Bacterial infection that is untreated for a long time will give you gastritis. Irregular eating habits, taking spicy food and prolonged stress. Obese is banana mokono undi. Those people eat spicy food, a lot of salt, spicy food, maybe no. Please be careful out there. And while it seems minor at first, untreated gastritis can develop into more serious stomach complications. Please, managing gastritis starts with eating balanced meal at regular times, reducing the spicy and acidic food, limiting your alcohol, avoiding unnecessary painkillers, and seeking medical attention when symptoms persist. A healthy stomach supports a healthy body, and paying attention to digestive health is one of life's simplest investments you can make in your overall well-being. Now, let me go over the causes of gastritis again for you. Now, you can get it when you have a prolonged use of painkiller, excessive alcohol consumption, bacterial infection, irregular eating habits, having a lot of spicy food, and prolonged stress. You can get gastritis. Now, this is how to get rid of it, or not even to get it, or maintain gastritis. Now, it starts with eating balanced meal at regular times. Breakfast, lunch, dinner. Make sure you're doing it, and then having snacks in between. Dessert will not kill you. So eat properly and eat well. And also make sure you are reducing the spicy and acidic food. You are limiting alcohol and you are avoiding the unnecessary painkillers and seeking medical attention. Oh baby, yo, stop doing self-medication and go to the hospital. Stop taking painkillers at any given pain in your system. Because gastritis is something that when you get it, aside a corner, but when the pain that it comes with it, I don't want you to feel like that. You can't even wish that for your enemy. So please be careful out there in what you take into your body. Now, all that out of the way, I'm going to be opening the phone lines on 0202085888. 0202085888. I've seen that most of you are calling. So now I'll open the phone lines now. Then you can also put through your calls. 0202085888. Not able to, my friend. Efra, I'm asking just a simple thing. She is accepting a proposal from another man while she's going out with you. Is it okay? Is it okay for a woman to accept marriage proposal, mamkani, marriage proposal from another man while she's still dating? 0202085888.

0: So I think we have our very first caller, and we are going to be talking to the person. Hello, good morning.
1: Good morning.
0: Good morning. Good morning.
1: Hey,
0: Nana, 4 years, 5 years, you know, who trending? Thank you very much. 0202085888 0202085888 You are going out with a woman, and then another man has come to propose marriage to her. Then she has accepted it. What would you do about it? Is she okay? Is she right? Let me put it this way: is she right to do that? Because N Warren, into the fact that N Warren, she has the right to pick another person.

0202085888. You can also send in your message. You can also put your call through. Now the phone lines is open and I'm ready to pick everybody's call. 0202085888. You are with a woman and another man has come to propose marriage, as I were about to honor the neighbor in a wajatum. Why a bonda wajatuma? Is it okay for her to do that whilst both of you are dating? One relationship, no ngui, both of you are still together in the relationship. Ena awarabim na wajatum. You have dated for some time. Your friend was today 4 or 5 years na se agent walk over out chede and pen. You can also share your opinion. 0202085888.

0: And then we have another call. Hello, good morning.
1: Morning.
0: My pocho wudin a baby a kasafim.
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0: Elmina, mpocho wudin.
1: What's my return and better?
0: Mpocho wudin, mom, not lower radio, mom, can create.
1: Mpocho from
0: Francis. Ang Francis, yung bongo mo. Let me know what you think about the lady who has accepted being fofono proposal, because eat for me before I get angry. Hello, good morning.
1: Good morning. Bocho,
0: lower radio, mom. Lower radio, mom. Aye. 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
1: Bocho, ay. Papa, no, bofes.
0: Can't say it. Me too.
1: Na, abese, ay, abano, onyeri mo nyama.
0: I see. Okay. Better you. Yeah. Thank you very much. 0202085888. This is Yata. I'm gonna no emotions. Sata say. Aha. 0202085888 0202085888 please. Another caller. Hello, good morning.
2: Hello, good morning.
0: Abdul Salam.
2: Sami
0: Mpocha Frefi. Cape Coast, best Sami Yambon Komo.
2: They are getting to know themselves.
0: Okay.
2: I would see our Canada. And then all of a sudden, they in Abba.
0: Okay.
2: Now, about training, then you don't know what you're doing in the center. Now, we are being out for the piano for now, all such a war if the piano for. Na be chena ja tu ale je de dem be che ko nnen bibido o ina da wo e fun de yes e ba ke do bia be che no nnen je limpa na na o ni be te no because how is it possible they no be de na be in poko ba na o we go ko de do pero wa na ja tu how is that possible
0: okay
2: be che ba da na te bi o te bi wa na che na nya na
0: Thank you so much. 0202085888. Now let's put this in our mind. There is this thing that one kasa no woka debisia or expire. Now you are living with a woman and you're not na 4 or 5 years. And you na work one a worry mbim no other one atna on your year and then you know. Now someone has come and she has moved to accept the person or bo warren on your but na you. We have another caller. Hello, good morning. Hello, good morning.
1: Yeah. Good morning.
0: Opo chowuzine baby akasafi. Kingsway.
1: Me kwame
0: pochi yambongo mo.
1: Only the se o yo bana only be ma dey before. Me to me no. 4 years, 5 years now. On sure sign be as varela. That when you bufa obetumi akọ.
0: Okay. I will better send them double to my coin.
1: Oh yeah, because at the end of the day, you know, what is the essence of show date you be?
0: Okay.
1: The essence of show date will be is overwire. And you see I'm still wearing your business. But at the end of the day, what do you stand to benefit from it?
0: Okay.
1: Me needs to say the minimum. only be maybe dirty for almost 9 to 10 years.
0: Hey, why a doctor call, sir?
1: So there's no guarantee. It's not even about the number of years.
0: Okay.
1: There's no guarantee. So why should I say, be man, on show signs, be I say, or do be do it here. Now you move for now, you say, okay, you can just go ahead and marry.
0: Thank you so much. Because,
1: without him, you'll survive.
0: Thank you. Thank you so much. 0202085. Wankasa, why would you date somebody for more than 3 years? Ebe. Then why are you dating? We have another caller. Hello, good morning. Hello, good morning.
3: Hello.
0: Good morning.
3: Good morning.
0: Mpocho udine bebe kasa.
3: Mpocho from Nanaba.
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3: 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Sen kwa mda waya azi kakra. 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Kwa mamu inflation card.
0: And
3: so I do a BB island on our account. In time, it's a mini agent.
0: Okay.
3: Mini agent for Papa.
0: Thank you. 0202085888. I don't think that anybody wants to be dating, let's speak alcohol, wants to be dating for fun. Anybody that dates is dating for something. Good morning.
4: Good morning, Liz Ma Brown.
0: Good morning. My pocho would in a baby a kiss a fee.
4: My pocho, you man is soft spawn.
0: Soft spawn, bring my young bon come on.
4: Where's that?
0: Papa.
4: Women, did you?
0: As a man, be home.
4: I send you my baba mentor. My
0: pocho, Marty.
4: Utica, my car, and you would be. You would be so, sir. Salad. And I found kind of very hard.
0: Thank you, sir. Thank you, Berima. 0202085888. I don't know why you would date someone for more than 3 years. I keep saying it. The first 6 months of a relationship, both of you should define the relationship that you are inside. Money being first 6 months of the relationship, define it. Because I don't know how Eritrean for fun. You are dated. Hey, you're born at 10 years, 8 years. Hey, what have you asked me about? We have another caller. Hello, good morning. Good morning, brother.
5: Yes,
0: I'm in Portuguese, sir.
5: Hey, Eric, there. In routine, throughout there, Benin, and I've been not dated for 3 years. And
0: more than that.
5: Good. More than that. Good. It is a within 6 years, I'm sorry, within 6 months. Now, at the second call, the member say, and then the member say, Osha, you know, a food tree, some kind character to be here, and our behaviors are, what will you do?
0: Best of me, and you know, it's not 6 years, no more obey and obey, obey.
5: But I still there.
0: And you'll be tina more than 10 years now warren pum obey. I had a cousin who dated for 8 years and they got married 6 months pepper na wanu gwe. So it doesn't matter how long you stay with someone, whoever it is they are would always come out.
5: But sometimes move there. So it would take long, at least 1 year and 1.5, 2 years. Mm. And then you'd be able to decide for yourself there. They mean pay in any for another minimum pay.
0: Oh, definitely. So what I said, it means you didn't understand. What I said is the first 6 months of the relationship defined your relationship. That's what I said.
5: Okay.
0: I said define it in the first 6 months. No, baby, I work.
5: All right.
0: Thank you. All right. Thank you so much. 0202085888. So what I said is define your relationship the first 6 months of it. Then you know that okay, oh yeah, what timelines, yeah, 2 years, yeah, 3 years, now yeah boy, now yeah were. We have another caller. Hello, good morning. Yes, Papa. But you'll be too. I wonder why friends for about one friend be I but you'll be too.
6: Because we program. Negative.
0: Okay.
6: Because this station, you know. We need you. You need some brother.
0: You, but you're watching. Yeah, sure. Thank you very much. Thank you so much. 0202085888. 0202085888. If you actually live with a woman for a long time, you have not married her, and then another man has come to propose marriage to her. A few days busia, one June to man. A busia bejatum because any busia atenaho, and you na shisha banwa film from banwa for so many years. And tuni tunsa, and to apetishi cry and sina pim pim. Then someone comes and then she wants to get married to that person. Is she wrong to do that? 0202085888. I believe this. The women should give me more contribution. Let me know if you would make a decision like this, or you still stick with your boyfriend. I can't. They obey you ready. Now let's not forget that it doesn't matter the number of years you stay with a woman. Your spouse can be who they want to be in a matrimonial home. You can live with someone, date them for years. It doesn't matter the number of years. Let's pick this caller. Hello, good morning.
7: Hello, good morning.
0: Yes. Mpocho, lo wa radio mam kakra. Ai. Thank you. Mpocho, wo din e bebi e kasa fi.
7: Mpocho, me zema ne ajo
0: ansa ajoa. Chung fi radio no mu kakra bi anade lo wa mam na ti mo phone no mu. Ai.
7: The difference between even the beginner way to be changed or your hour and
0: Mpochaha.
7: What is it?
0: Dabi.
7: But in the infobi mono, it's what to the same things that they
0: talk to their hour and a half. A man brand new woman be bring to Kani.
7: Oh no, koko kono sa wedding now. No, koko kono.
0: So that was marriage. Okay, so kokon walk for ball we can be sa one sa awar we busion wo. Maybe I wasn't sanoko injure. No what is cano in sanko. There oh minya ma ware will be waka jealous waka jiji da minya man why we de or kobo obuana wuna waba. It seems I know what the man listener was a man no more day, Uncle Bob one home brand. Oh no, do to I will be seeing with his car, not that by your wanting.
7: You say the English is too bad today. That's no, you want to not let the 15 years.
0: Sister,
7: is it ever the United States? It's only guy now.
0: Importunio.
7: It was in the United States. Why did it seem so? Most of when you know your hours.
0: Okay.
7: You said the United States is the United States. Oh, yeah. Oh, yeah, now get what you think. So we know why you're going to get our home because what the man was going to look for. I worry.
0: Why you stand by? Or do I work? You stand by.
7: If you want, why you there now? Why you want to jump for that? I will jump for another.
0: Okay.
7: If you know what to do, you go to your guy.
0: Mpocho Mati. Hello. I don't know. 0202085 15 years. Hey, baby, brother. Hey, baby. Hey, baby. 1 minute silence for 15 years, people. Mbocho pick. I'm very sure we'll be very counter attack. Hello, good morning.
8: Counter
0: attack. Mbocho me too.
8: Okay, Imani, shut up.
0: Mbocho me too, very man.
8: Mbocho, now my sister, how can you be about a student, sir?
0: Hmm.
8: You say, you see, wish you a bar.
0: Hmm.
8: Now, what do I know? Open. Connect if you. No good thing, Trinsa. So, who could take Trinsa? Maybe, sir, when my brother's here.
0: Okay.
8: Now, Obichiano, Bama, she are not open, not in a bar. Obama, Obama, poor ban, no trice over poor bar, you see.
0: Okay.
8: A book was now awful.
0: Hmm.
8: If you could take Trinsa, or bad day, you two, Trinsa, the other. Who first are Bama next year? Who problem?
0: Okay.
8: Your life.
0: Okay.
8: Because you two, Trinsa.
0: Hmm.
8: The Bushian or Mama, I saw Mama Berman left today. The Pacho, the Bissam Abanassi, Bauche, except the Patano, we. Into the answer, you say, you two trinser. Who do you wear is our bread, Basabasano?
0: Into so what you have been in since I don't know to chalk 15 years.
8: Yeah, I should be at two and a car to chalk on you.
0: Hey,
8: Daddy, I saw mechanic here, a bacano, mechanic in your Bushia.
0: Yate. Thank you very much.
8: If you have a phone, I'm going to press up. The ban, what the best is in it, you know? If you have a phone,
0: okay.
8: If you have a phone,
0: okay.
8: What am I saying?
0: But you know.
8: And Clinton, I do here. There may be a pair or bad, you couldn't see. But I couldn't say, a papa, mammy. That's not you. The ban, what you call this car, but upon a shop, I've been telling Tibiana.
0: We have a few more calls and then we're done. 2-3 more calls and we're done with this segment. 0202085888. She's met a man who has given her marriage proposal and she's still dating you, but when she'll be last but one. Hello, good morning.
9: Hey, Papa, now also catch episode for me. Okay, you have very busy now, baby. See, Abba, and to my boyfriend, since then, I'm not in a protection here.
0: Bye bye. Thank you. Very much. Thank you. I now have my last caller or your new caller. Hey, yeah, counter attack. I'm on fire. 0202085888. Last two calls and I am done with this segment. You can also send your messages and we'll read all of them. 0202085888. My last two calls and we are good to go on the segment.

0: Hello, good
1: Good
0: morning.
1: morning, Pocho. Would you be a case of my last but one caller?
0: Pocho, what's the date? You can just be prison.
1: Prisons, anti test, yam bon
0: But
1: common.
0: you know. But I'm imagining I can't mention anything. Say, only be too for a while. Now, can I tell you to yourself? Obey to me than a whole hour
1: Okay.
0: only in Bolivia.
1: Okay.
0: Because I also know someone that only will be dating for 10 good years. Thinking that a
1: No, I'll call
0: baby.
1: law school, Anna.
0: But at the end of it all, so they ended up separating. But
1: Oh.
0: anyway, still years, yeah. I think that if you are dating someone, at least 2 years is enough. So if you're not the end, I just leave.
1: Okay.
0: Not only a serious-minded person or for marriage, I think you can leave him and go.
1: Okay.
0: Because at the end of the day, all
1: Okay.
0: right, thank you.
1: Auntie Tess, thank you so much for your
0: You're welcome.
1: contribution. My last caller, and now I'm in for we. My very last caller, 0202085888, 0202085888. Now, this is the very last person I am going to pick the call, 0202085888. Should she go ahead with a proposal of marriage from another man while she's still dating? Last caller, if a counter attack, hello, good
0: Hello.
1: morning.
0: Hello, good morning.
1: Good morning, Pocho Woodin and Baby Akasafi.
0: Mpocho, what's up, George?
1: Uncle George, Pocho Kasafi.
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0: Mpocho, Obikade, what to change, sir? I see that artichoke, I know quite.
1: Okay.
0: But the issue for a counter day, but I'm not funded by the man. No, what to change, sir? I said, watching chalk.
1: Okay.
0: What's in there? Yama, what are you there? 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The same person be responsible and some fun for but no wa waru. A waru o be jao.
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0: what so ba kan yi de en de ni won to won en ti make shi e bo ko shi bi e ba ko so ba won o ba go be jaw
1: okay
0: en ti wo man ka wan ni yemu de en pe fi afunu shi o wa responsibility bi de ye ba won Or contribution to what you are
1: wearing.
0: This is what they are wanting now with no meaning for the beginning of the beginning of the car, none of the car, all your rent to me, all your activities, all your business called Momo. Then create an offer for Wallow. I would say the contribution was for you while wearing with them. It's a mistake. I'm sharing them.
1: Madassi, Uncle George, I believe that Uncle George has closed this conversation for us. Yewi, a phrase, Uncle George, in the chat. Because what's the pain where we are na insu asa we are done. The man has said everything that he has to say. Obia won niche fan ewo awarebabum. Everybody have their own responsibilities, their own duties to do when it has to come to marriage for it to be happening. The man has his own, the woman has his own. Everybody has sent their own contributions, their views and opinions, and all of them are respected and accepted. Thank you so much for the contribution. I believe that somebody somewhere have heard it. Now, at the bottom, Koto Dream. Stay here with me. Let me take this breather. When I come back, Women in Action will come through before we wrap it all up.

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Definitely, we are always going to be standing and fighting for our dreams. So today on the Women in Action, we're celebrating another great woman, and she is Nana Adjoa Hackman, a managing partner and a co-founder of Africa Legal Associates. She's a corporate legal practitioner specializing in corporate governance, banking and petroleum law. She has provided advice on corporate and legal issues to multinational companies and leading international businesses operating across Africa. She was called to Ghana Bar in October 2003 when she began private legal practicing at the Kujowu and Co., a leading law firm in Ghana. She was left there until August 2016 and the head of legal department and company secretary for United Bank of Africa Ghana Limited. She currently holds the directorship position on a number of private sector boards. She is a member of Ghana Bar Association and also a Society for Petroleum Engineers and Energy Institute, and has published articles on petroleum industry. Nana Adjoa Hackman is also the founder of Drive to Inspire Africa, a nonprofit organization focused on empowerment of youth, especially girls, through education and mentorship. So today, we celebrated this great woman, Nana Adjoa Hackman. Thank you so much for being here. Now, this message says, I am Cliftina from Bakano. What I want to say is that the girl has made the right decision. Thank you so much for the messages, the calls, the missed calls, and every single person that contributed today on the show. I am the audacious Miss Brown, and I did this together with DJ Plastic. Thank you so much for always being here. News in Brief is up next with Ayatollah Abbas Tete. Stay here and enjoy the rest of our programs.

0: Good day, this is TW News in Brief at 12. My name is Ayatollah Abbas, featuring in this afternoon's news bulletin. President John Dramani Mahama has called for the recent xenophobic attacks against African nationals in South Africa to be placed on the agenda of the upcoming African Union Summit. Speaking at the 69th ECOWAS Summit in Sierra Leone, President John Dramani Mahama urged African leaders to treat the issue as a matter of continental importance, warning that attacks on foreign nationals undermine the ideals of African unity, integration and cooperation. He stressed the need for a coordinated continental response to safeguard African citizens wherever they live on the continent and to prevent future incidents of xenophobic violence. President Mahama reaffirmed that strengthening solidarity among African nationals is essential to advancing the goals of the African Union and ensuring peace and security across the continent.
1: Ghana is deeply concerned about the recent incidents of xenophobic attacks against our citizens in South Africa. During which some Africans, including Ghanaians and Nigerian citizens, have lost their lives, while many other African nationals have experienced fear, intimidation, and uncertainty. Ghana welcomes the decision of the Authority of Heads of State of ECOWAS to fully endorse and support Ghana's petition at the African Union for the matter to be addressed at the next AU mid-year summit.
0: Well, let's step away from the presidency to a developing story. A United States immigration judge has cited Interpol's decision to cancel a red notice against former finance minister Ken Ofori-Atta as one of the reasons for rejecting claims that he was involved in criminal wrongdoing. In a ruling delivered on June 15 this year, Judge David Gaddy said Interpol's Commission for the Control of Files, CCF, determined that the matter was predominantly political. The judge said this finding supported the court's conclusion that there was insufficient evidence to substantiate the allegations arising from the Office of the Special Prosecutor's investigation into the Strategic Mobilization Ghana Limited SML contract. The ruling noted that the cancellation of the red notice strengthened the court's assessment that the claims against Ofori-Atta did not meet the required evidentiary threshold for the proceedings before it. In folding up in this bulletin, Ghana has recorded a decline in new HIV infections and AIDS-related deaths, with the latest national estimates showing progress in the country's response to the epidemic. The 2025 national HIV estimates and projections reported by the Ghana AIDS Commission indicate that the new HIV infections reduced from 16,189 in the year 2024 to 13,951 in last year. AIDS-related deaths also declined by 13,429 to 12,051 within the same period, representing nearly a 14% reduction. Presenting the report in Accra on Monday, July 20, the Director for Research, Monitoring and Evaluation at the Ghana AIDS Commission, Isaiah Dokwal, attributed the improvement to standard to sustained investment in HIV testing, treatment and care services. Ghana's HIV response is making progress, but we still have more work to do to reach epidemic control and ensure that no one is left behind, he said. The estimates show that about 337,435 people of all ages are currently living with HIV in Ghana. Out of this number, 315,513 are adults aged 15 years and above, while 21,922 are children below the age 15 years. The report further indicates that 19,528 adolescents between the age of 10 and 19 are living with HIV, with young people aged 15 to 24 years accounting for the 33,317 cases. This is where we end the news bulletin at this hour, coming to you from the studios of TW Radio 88.9. My name is Ayatollah Abbas. For more news updates, do log on to twradiogh.com. Up next is Chill Sports.

0: 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Who is at risk? Certain lifestyle habits and health conditions can significantly increase a person's risk of developing a stroke. 1. People with high blood pressure are at the greatest risk. When blood pressure remains high over time, it damages blood vessels and can lead to blockage or rupture in the brain. 2. Those living with diabetes are also at higher risk. High blood sugar level can damage blood vessels and increase the chances of blood clot. 3. Smoking is another major risk factor. The chemicals in tobacco damage blood vessels, reduce oxygen in blood, and increases the likelihood of clot formation. 4. Excessive alcohol intake can raise blood pressure and weaken the heart over time, increasing the risk of stroke. 5. Being overweight or obese puts extra strain on the heart and blood vessels, and it's often linked to conditions like hypertension and diabetes. 6. A lack of regular physical activity also contributes to poor circulation, weight gain, and increased risk of heart and brain-related conditions. Always remember to take Kowa Mixture, Kowa Plus Mixture, and Kowa Capsules to help keep your immune system strong and active against sickness, and Kowa MT Mixture to help you stay malaria-free.
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0: Mm-hmm.
2: And I say let's go to the positive side of sa competition.
0: Oh, yes, our whole life. Oh.
2: My life.
0: Yes, me yes, hey, Cindy, yes, we see her. Wa bo on your mark, set, go. Into what's a kwa? Aba ze no, oh ye we are say iru num we are sinum ozamo.
2: Hmm, Cecilia dear Zeminya baby and bidding me see battle.
0: Mm-hmm.
2: Dear Meshe. Any dear me and my daughter in a bidia, me okay, to be honest.
0: Dumb.
2: Me okay, yes.
0: Nti yanko menenkonga ho how do you view life how do you view life it was cci so what's your shewia sa view ne da ihu ne dan
3: enyo be mama wona wotan nyina michie obi biara wona wotan ni nya enyo abe life we are since other ne baby we are into when they pass the time yebo twem yakọ
0: mhm
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0: mhm
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0: Mhm. 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
3: Aza muntu menyen. Menchichire mo ho by force.
0: Nay.
3: Menye.
0: Dama.
3: See every day be a one step at a time. In the maya kakra, adicha maya kakra. Mo overburden mo ho.
0: Into one more follow up question about values, no, or guide with decision about values, pa, no guide with decision. I say, oh, mum, bed and mum, mean ye day, I have a values, no, or guide.
3: Okay, so first of all, you know, a babon urban, ye de yami, boom, ye de nun some, or guiding in a brabon, and even by my task today. Aha, ye and permanent stay.
0: Aha.
3: Or the na ye ba transition ya call. Baby fofor.
0: And how was in ye the more guy doing that you will baby call?
3: You will baby call.
0: That's ye will baby call philosophy. Ye will baby call. More when you mean more what's ye will baby call?
2: Baby hey.
0: Aha. And say what a shrine him minimal call. A war Jesus ho call. A war yankupon ho call. And how was in yen? And see a dana was see. Cars are water to talk. I wouldn't even that baby, papa be a wha. Can answer gold or
2: dough.
0: See, now I shall white. Nan and I'm ho. According to Muslims, simple mean for more 72 wives.
2: Hey,
0: what heaven? No one and I'm ho. Ain't you know? Only been here a can. I can hear any who. I will baby call no church.
3: Your baby call. That is. May I'm prone who. A day, baby, as far as I wa yassi, elbow, brayazi, at least a denya, who basic things, baby, a duty bottle, mebotum, and your car, what one you are called, to and fro, about one a bear comfortable.
0: Okay. In see, as some of your bacanina, as some a cane, a genado. How comfortable? As I say, us a baby, a Muslim little bottle, baby, a maiden.
2: Maybe the
0: medi. Maybe the medi. Maybe the medi. Maybe the medi.
3: Only basics of life.
0: And see, how basic is your basic? If you have up 10 bedrooms, now what the crew no way who there? Oh, any of me basic. Maybe I'm using it to the oh, what is it? Banabas is it? Banabas is
2: it? There is one thing I've studied in life, say, growing up, and I've had a lot of friends. Some of them are doing very well right now. And I'm also doing well. Mm-hmm. Not very well as they are. And I say this to say, I won't call them, you know, I believe we have a type 1 person and a type B. Type A and a type B person. Type A, A will be mostly or your content. Say, Mama Befie, no your jollof. Na kusia da swa. Type A akwala you okay. But type B akwala who say, ya chik nchifwa, ya chik. Chicken, that will be there. So, on penny, just any mammy, you be with you. I'm an answer.
0: Not your walk or show be nazi.
2: Aside that, crano, type B people naturally, I say a woman, they always want the best in life. The dark. And to always say, it's me won't call even twins me. You know, what's about time be our preset? Obenya more, but I can also say a crowd of a man or your content. So I believe there is a type A type of person and a type B type of person. Yeah, there are two more here. There is always one, regardless of what is going on time, be our pay the best. And see, that's my submission.
0: Okay. On that. And see, young call nyame baho na nyamson na yung ko bisa nyamson abraboya yerubu yuhwa ijina wa ihune dan.
4: Medical mecha. Ashafunya
0: retail.
4: I'm a personality. Or day Abrabon Oye something simple. Ma the epede AABBA. You have to do it. Me live my life today da echamo inti.
0: Hey, can go my career? Or live in a life today za echnebu.
4: Inti there were there
0: your obvious choosing.
4: Yes, there were there a ya say a compa which de mbechi
0: mbechi daddy lumba
4: there.
0: Okay,
4: inti minimal quantity of people will try to work so hard to be having thousands.
0: It's not working hard
4: because they're working hard there or they're working hard, but there a beye nyomepia entum fanko then ewa. Ebusafo Richon. Life is supposed to be simple.
0: Very simple.
4: But the mention there, you need to live your life in such a way, say, the obey piano, you have this motive in mind, say, you struggling to get this, you struggling to get that.
0: Mammy and Kunga, yen shoe, essay. Most may be comfortable. Most may call him the comfortable. How comfortable? A prayer comfortable, Abra boom. Not a day, a main yammy in your 2 cities a bear comfortable because as a term, my one yam poor for in county comfortable. Are you okay?
3: Comfortable in maybe baby, I'll be a fine myself
0: mm-hmm.
3: as a young lady as I am.
0: Yeah.
3: Many juma.
0: Mm-hmm.
3: Many baby would meet you too.
0: Mm-hmm.
3: I'm being able to pay my bills, sort myself out, mm-hmm. basic things around me. Ze, mutumi.
0: Mm-hmm.
3: At this point in time,
0: mm-hmm.
3: I don't need to stress myself, fish for more things because it's a process. If we ha nekwaha nekwaha. At this stage of my life, I wonder, kofu baby, many one nam, they are fishing in for more things. Well, the same basic
0: mm-hmm.
3: amenities.
0: Mm-hmm.
3: Although the may pray that may call. Another high, but on your new like giddy there, always possible. Edemudu,
4: yes,
3: eho. But I'm following the natural points. Edemi ejuma, I have to save. Edemi edamazi, midraha motuma tadamazi. Nama akomenyu. That's the natural gradual process. Edemi follow. Onam kene me a comfortable adam because nimde mu follow. If you had
0: no channel, how are we hanging out? Wope, wompe, why ye BB chincha? Wope, BB kekre.
2: Oh,
0: yeah, BB kekre.
2: Not necessarily. Oh, yeah, BB kekre. I was strategic. And an American, say it comes down to the type A and type B person. And as humans, we are very influential and easily influenced. So far as we any party, into the type A, if I say a woo, yeah, no. Near another type A, B, or one another type B. It's another type B, and it's a tenny bar, or per the best, say a cotton socks, because say baby no shunned their flower. It comes down to type B person, or better, a crabby, a possible say, obina type B's be brave. So, me, I believe a personal trait or what did that.
0: Okay.
2: And as humans, and son of a say, you get easily influenced.
0: If you don't bet yen for more.
2: More. Because of what they see.
0: In the engine, aha. Yenning for more. Staying comfortable, mm-hmm. staying in your comfort zone, which is which? More he know ye. Yearning for me, one a pede in your mom to live very, very comfortably. And B, I was A. Mm-hmm. A, no, na ope
2: content.
0: Oh, knitting you or what? On your flower or crown, but so not that Esmeralda, not that knitting no home, just to enhance the beauty.
2: Yes.
0: Obisu oha ozene natural hair no good that one slow po on a mono ungario on slay you on yede or yoki. So more he know ye.
2: So it depends. Say minim say may share especially let's use this as a clear example. May share wig. But I'm okay with my natural hair, not because I can't afford the wig, but because I feel very pretty in my natural hair. Na me ko baby na classism and chimia. Because the issue of classism and people starting to compare people is what has brought most people forcing to be type B's, even when they are not type B's.
0: Mm.
2: Obu are strictly, maybe say, me to me, aka for a fact, say, and come here type A. Never be bro, it's a very bro, and come in, said, I felt they are very unnecessary. And come in, I want to send a mechanic, and say, if I get one or two things, me to me, Tom Paboaba, me to me, Toby, on send a mechanic, Paboaba. Say, me, young Paboaba, come in, I'm UK, and come Paboaba, and he said, family.
0: I'm quite ashamed, Paboaba, just because Waba.
2: But because of classism.
0: Classism.
2: Mm. Classism, but shame.
0: Okay.
2: It's a classism is one thing, and it came from the type B people.
0: They are not comfortable.
2: They are.
0: It's not comfortable.
2: The comfort, bigger things give them the comfort. That they are not content. They always want the best in life, which is okay.
0: Mm-hmm.
2: One your strategy can answer we in Nipa naturally war. Negative enviness, negative jealousy. Honor ne kofa
0: sikedu. Jealousy be a negative, and I be a positive.
2: Well, be a positive.
0: Okay.
2: If you are there, you need to let
0: get
2: your friends know.
0: Get a bit. Yes.
3: Yeah.
0: Okay.
2: Competition is good.
0: Okay.
2: At a point.
0: Yeah, Rishay. Why is it that why is it that main for what I hear, papa? Them competition giddy giddy giddy. It's a coffee kin at an ear. My year penny, I bid your hoya, qua was the essence of life. Your cup penny giddy giddy giddy, your kay day, or day a faha. It's no way, and I'm honey, pay honey, as on a ha. Oh, ye, and I on ye.
4: Oh, Auntie Annaba, me on the way day, or day, yes, track to get what we want to have. It's all dependent on your priorities. Make I tell my iPhone about the first time. People were struggling to get it. Even somewhere.
0: Mom, when you know, borrow
4: things. Someone doing things to just get an iPhone. Since I'm to my iPhone 16 Plus.
0: Wow.
4: With my own money.
0: And so first, not about five. First, iPhone 5 for me. iPhone 5.
4: At my
0: Minya be. Na my chip. No, kitana no chip. Mucho chama o chip. One say phone. Bomba. No, no, in there. Or special.
4: So it's all about priorities.
0: Me not try to be iPhone 5 or Binti or the one another or Lucin, the maybe yes, just to get it.
4: They still
0: not
4: six
0: bay, seven yes. Bay, eight bay, and a walk out, quiz. I am
4: 18 Ripple River.
0: 17 Ben Point, sorry.
4: So if you
0: why orange, go
4: in see, I find the AA BB, Nedina, who's 17. Since you're 18, but now the echo
0: back to
4: them activities just to get.
2: Just the ownership.
4: So I felt it's just all about priorities. Say enyim baby free, enyim how are what it so, enyim like the steps to go through. And yet I'm so la number TW before I process mu. Mam number baby, me TW na miss you. My mom bra, mumashi how.
0: About try.
4: Yes. So it's just a process. Just that young youth no one pede will be passed through
0: no right
4: process. They just want to make it boom. That's why people just keep on doing.
0: And you must send beer then Obi Kenya. My pedo otse then asa mo okay no aka. And so my ye you must ama koima. Oka asembi. Our friend Emmanuel Asante Oka asembi. 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Is he right?
4: Okay. In a way, sorry. In a way, I think he's right. Because we have some parents who have already made it.
0: Mm-hmm.
4: And then their children was struggling are supposed to make. They struggle uh-huh. to make it. And then now their generation are supposed to enjoy them nyamani nyara.
0: Okay.
4: But my dad used to tell me, say, me musika nyawusika. So if I struggled in life to make it,
0: yeah.
4: That doesn't mean you should depend on my wealth. Because me wuna mukwa. Exactly. Say mu na mukwa. How do you survive? Because you have been depending on me for survival.
0: Okay.
4: Nti, or chair me there, or there, once me binin, or there must struggle.
0: Na was inya.
4: Minya mi bibi.
0: Inya.
4: Na unywa, but to survive.
0: Inti, eripia mono, or ye bwana.
3: Eripia mono, Auntie Annaba, on ye bwana. 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
0: Okay.
3: On no ma, a 1 year. 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
0: Erpe
3: 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In your mon, no, sir, may pede a day
0: as a yen. On no yabon.
3: On ma,
0: okay, kunya, kasa.
4: My
0: come back at a man from a man, go to my woman. Come
5: on, from a man. Could you go to my wife? You. Uh-huh. Martin, there, I brought one to them, maybe
0: they came. Anka, you're baby. Hey. The master, put them with you. You're impressive.
5: Martin, there, the way I'm mayful, what I'm one brother, or you different from me, sir, from one is it?
0: Okay.
5: Because, Bessie, I can't, I mean, minya, Kakrabia, Mizzy. 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
0: ohia hwe bi. Okay, we are not ambitious enough.
5: But benin is no different because benin one eso awara ka fo bi ne ba ababo hwe.
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0: Mhm.
5: Oya wo dadwen oya benin no ne dadwen.
0: Mhm.
5: An hwe ne yobo kwejo.
0: Okay.
5: Nti menyifu no mesa hen ye bo hen bre no. Za hen ye pede ye nyen.
0: Oh,
5: you different from me sir. From
0: pede. Nti when you are blessing hen.
5: Yes.
0: Ampa. Obi agitum. The menyifu when you are blessing hen.
2: Naturally. Well, me said that can say but benyi bia time bia when it team say you say me nya sika.
0: Na besia so o na agitum the benyi baba baba fa.
5: Yes. Because besia was kada na ampa. Yeah, the adwun bi a hyen hyeti me there or ye benyin na said there.
2: Yeah.
0: Odo hwe.
5: Odo hwe. Nti be say no we skin bi nkokon kokuru bi. Na e ya wodi wo sika de bo benyin. But dodo na de wo hwe me benyin na kasa o wo bi mpo o de be say because onye na said there also there. Dem na woda hyen hyeti me.
0: Okay. Nti wa some American ye there. Abrabo wa abrabo no mun. Ma awo hwe ne ye there. Benyin odo opemo.
5: Yes.
0: Odo benyin opemo. Nti Pemon, how more is your more? Yes. As soon as you pay the how more? How
5: into
0: more?
5: Into the more, how more? No, only today. 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
0: 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How well qualified?
5: Okay, ebia the way I'm making na wanyo.
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3: occultism and scamming most of times I feel it's selfishness
0: because na oru kwai onyim da at the end of the day no ba affect obi pra so do you call it self or selfish and join you
3: nanti yan ba what's the case e question what say adofun ter kwa kayen what's the sacrifice ne you sacrifice the person
0: because you kwenya mpocho adjust the mic ni ah so fu po ah so fu bra
3: you give away the person
0: tell you yehu de yepe mo nyankopon amhe na brabo ina kwenya asese enye wude ni bi enya wo ehufie bi chede ono kan wonizim onkohwehwe
2: mansi let me chip in this because I say what say GHS was said then no mushiche biscuit was sorry and now for whatever reason a biscuit ne bufa so na obi e pray say o pay bi because me ko fa two pe because eno anana me feel say me nya two a me okay I will be by and will be in the skirt move where he bear 10. I want my feeling say, hey, Miami, who? I don't know my father. So, who? And then my maker say, we always have a type A person naturally. Mm-hmm. And a type B say, I won't call out two. See why? What's about? Could be over because all your prayer, all your pay, you pay, tibor, hammer, but because so man, a gary, or you okay?
0: Into more him, or you? Into your
2: show, and I you.
0: But you're able to point to be a, you're able to point in a busy baby. going in for extra no or your banana on your bonny you would on your bar according to Mokunya cano. Because all day a try neko when you kakrawa braboom. May I share or be over kade or yes come. Or your for any personal interest and a day in the interest of one or washer one. And we busia she or mammy or papa or what would depend on no nisi council. Okay, damaza mans come a kakra. Manka je duri kakra. 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
4: anti nya ne ba
0: e ka se we asofa akasa
4: yi o ye yembenyin je na asem
0: o ye me fa asem
4: mi hunde society is also part of this particular
0: journey. Society why order
4: eh hunde de me yembenyin minyanko a wedi 25 mams made 25 minyanko no we si edan ibasa anan they don't care to know how
3: he got
4: the money.
0: Nka so na so fo
4: me ma me betima be fie dey oh kweku asemeni we si adan enum ibasa
3: I want to
4: hear that
0: at me fie na izi gare
4: then pressure no oba it makes me give up. And then now I have to be looking for other illegal ways to get the money just to build those houses to make those talking happy of me.
0: Okay. 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Sofo. Yen sha se da abrabona ra, yere ja abazi. Abrabona essence of life to you. Abrabona oye benazi. Ansa na answer the question me.
6: What is the essence of life?
0: Yeah. Oh, yeah, Bible. Yeah, can
6: normal. Oh no, I just want to have an idea of the question that you asked. That like, what is the essence of life?
0: To you, na brabo na your name no ya baze. Yero kwa yero ba, yero dizi ya mi ye wi akwa na.
6: Oh, not necessarily that, but okay. To make an impact.
0: To make an impact
6: and to leave a legacy.
0: Impact and legacy na kan. Only ye jina do yezere kan se mi. How impactful is your impact?
6: How
0: is your impact? We impact
6: on you then. We impact, let me say, in the life of people. Okay. People are the most important. Your family, the people that are around you. That a time will come, even when you are no more, your name will be mentioned. And then people will remember you for something.
0: Okay.
6: That you left in their lives.
0: As I'm calling you today. And at this time, at age 40, menye she kweku menu menye no school na ma happiness nen wenye sika bebre nti damaza na ono ma menye nko na mko bebia mpeda me impact monko fo mpeda me busuafo hu de ma so ma ya de mzibi aba mpeda adofo wodom eh muso mko chapra sofo pia ma sa because nsha da nyi sika menu sofo
3: dabi
0: I don't care.
6: I think parenting there's a word I want to use yenisu na yanaban. Cindy gave a scenario onyim do hie two no button ways in talk coffee. There are many people who would take more without even knowing what they would have done with the rest. Inti, let's look at these people that they do sakawa, they go for money excessively. Be someone, what did they do with the money?
3: Spent
0: was it called a frass and I was spraying to call for
6: so
0: me who cyber track on them straight room foot room.
3: And it doesn't make sense.
6: And if you go to their compound, when you be put on park cars, you know, inyima, some of them have so much cars that they when you be put on park, but while create baby no while park. So ask yourself, what is the motive?
0: Okay,
6: what is the intent? Okay. What do they want to achieve?
0: Okay,
6: sabi cars, you know, I drive ahin. So why the more?
0: Okay,
6: you understand. And you see,
0: the Bible wants more to be comfortable.
6: And then now they want to prove some point. The Bible says that godliness with contentment is a great gain.
0: Oh, wow.
6: Godliness with contentment. Kakrana wunsa woman. say contentment. Say when you are when you are sure. Nah, on me wumpo son. Sometimes was what time I saw.
0: Why you let them some no one fire here for Ghana hapa?
6: Oh no, no, no.
0: Them some ya I want fire here for pa.
6: Me wanna.
0: Iti
6: oyen chase no. Yes, oyen nchirimu no. Of course, moon to mankade oh. Ebi I am find the 5,000 bosom a year a month. Inti moon to mankade se minye jimero wam 10,000 minji. You understand, and then so now the question becomes: oh, 5,000 or bosom, but many 10,000. What do I do with the other 5,000? How obey beneficial that movie?
0: Okay.
6: What? How can I also impact someone's life? Tell them I'm making. And you see, the Bible also says. A good name is better than great riches. Into impact na yere kanewa.
0: In the old days, na a good name is better than riches. Ana in the
6: I can explain to you, Auntie.
0: Before we make our about three can, no, this is no serious.
6: About the
3: mental
6: say.
0: Before we there, we go do bury a saka one. Oh, Adraya, what are you? You MP be because the marks. Why a day?
6: Good.
0: Look, it's a good name. One chana into a good name.
6: Yeah. So now this is the point. A good name is better than great riches. Now, if I don't manfakwan pado, na se menye bibi, na se maze ya Adraya mo, anada mazo bwa. Bible point my head as today. It is sin. You are a law student. It has no, it is void. But I mean, you go more to law. If the thing is void from the beginning, as soon what you won't even got some about yes, you're an engineer though, and suddenly you're a compiler. Then you can't say if the foundations are weak or there's nothing, we don't even bother ourselves with it.
0: And say a patch of the Aladdin, it'll call we has the Nazar called Wobi.
6: No, you are doing yourself no good.
0: And then China would be in Sikada, and coffee will be cherished.
3: One who down first can but you won't find that.
6: It's easy. And I also wanted to say this, making an impact, you know, on your sick and quitting, another material and quitting, enabling you to make impact in the life of people. Some of us are going to schools, our teachers were main in this car, but Kasebia were young king.
0: No,
6: up to now,
0: okay,
6: I mean, in the means, yeah, because of the margin, it's Muslim follow the man and money.
0: How comfortable is the word comfortable to you? In your busy way, we are sad, never comfortable. In your busy way, we are sad, and perish you as yellow, you beg
6: your tail.
0: As yellow, you beg your tail.
6: Maybe I tell you.
0: Maybe your uncle.
5: My cousin, you come, could be there. May you fool in a brand new difference from Missy Afu.
0: Only you had to
5: be in Minimaza. A beny a becade will be here, she be.
0: Eh.
6: Talk for the brotherhood. Talk for the brotherhood. We are behind you.
0: I'm comfortable.
5: I'm say, sorry, I'm here. Makade, I did that to go him.
0: Ah,
5: yes.
0: No, Chade.
5: On me to chat as I see about internal.
0: No, Chade. Can one of walk out
5: with you? Hey, Sakawa. Debi, Debi,
0: so you will never be comfortable.
5: The more I be in your skin, the more I be in your skin. The more I be in your skin, the more I be in your skin. The more I be in your skin, the more I be in your skin. The more I be in your skin, the more I be in your skin. The more I be in your skin, the more I be in your skin. The more I be in your skin, the more I be in your skin. The more I be in your skin, the more I be in your skin. The more I be in your skin, the more I be in your skin. The more I be in your skin, the more I be in your skin. The more I be in your skin, the more I be in your skin. The more I be in your skin, the more I be in your skin. The more I be in your skin, the more I be in your skin. The more I be in your skin, the more I be in your skin. The more I be in your skin, the more I be in your skin. The more I be in your skin, the more I be in your skin. The more I be in your skin, the more I be in your skin. The more I be in your skin, the more I be in your skin. The more I be in your skin, the more I be in your skin. The more I be in your skin, the more I be in your skin. The more I be in your skin, the more I be in your skin. The more I be in your skin, the more I be in your skin. The ehwa owo bisi no ebia o nipa no ebia we si ebia hotel bi why dem awe ni bi ni company bi a 9 days ken nya ehwa 9 days ken nya nti e be try there e be ye dem azini bi ma wo so de bebia na sika no oreba mo nti yen sika nya no ade yen ahunya no ye nya wie yi de ye nya ye wie nti na
0: yen yo me na nkonwa momro ho eja ment se live your life in such a way that when you die, you will smile and others will be crying. Fulfilled life.
5: Papa yo be yeah na da ba.
0: Inyo ni nyina papa yo ye yo e ba o hwe hon ye yo. 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Wan yo ye wo.
5: Onye kase mo.
0: Bocha my kase papa. Live your life in such a way that when you die you will smile and others will be crying. Ampa bi wo ho e ho a ofima o ye ye o but ono ofide we live fulfilled life.
6: Yeah.
0: What chede we genechiye ntono basro na binum worisu o si legacy is not a monument. Legacy yazo si whatever na suffer can. It is a life lived that those who will come after you will benefit and emulate the life that you lived.
6: Of course
0: I say what did Colonel Banasco do for Ogwa? Colonel Banasco do bia obonizin wo Cape Coast ha de obeye de ana obeye de ya. Yeah, that's a pa ejamens. Yami show.
6: Actually, I'm sure that you're kind of missing me now. See the point why people, the young ones especially, are engaged in some of these activities. Oma will go to the extent of scamming, doing all kinds of things to get a lot of wealth for themselves. And I believe the identity.
5: Yes.
6: I believe the identity. I believe the identity and how we were brought up, how we were brought, which is so important because it starts from the basics. Until from the beginning, no, one friends maybe entity and from the beginning, yenye bi numa one church rehen how to live our lives. And yedu baby, we live our lives as if them mozme mehen bi around so yen. And to number konya keche also pegwe yemenu go bakro penkrana ka ho yemenu nkanka bakro yen ko work yen photo card se yefa yen yefa
0: card. Yes, practical we bakro want to yankopa na won
6: fa bi. And I understand him because human nature, and that is how it is. Yes, especially for us men. Especially for us men, that is how it is. Inti, if we don't learn how to control that desire that we have, okay. And not only the into other things.
0: Desire. Yes. Yes. Yanko, oye desire. Yankasa, oye desire.
3: Yeah.
0: Okay.
3: My work can you call yen desire and then he has seen the way about to me.
0: Yeah, limiting.
3: Yeah, but limiting. And to me, control, and then we go overboard and we see all this Yankademy, and most of the time, we feel that the upbringing, the kind of society the person find him or herself, because from my mom years, I'm with people, they will advise you, push for more, push to go to school.
0: No, you're bad. Is it bad? Mood,
3: push to go to school. They are pushing you to do the right things and following the right step. In front of my, don't fall myself in the right people. Wanna miss you one. And that way, I caught a car. And the way nam ha and the way the Ede will see in your damn Azibi. So you'll be forced to follow their footsteps. And so you entertain and where we find ourselves.
0: Yeah. Mama example bi. Na me to hwisha pa frontally. Me sha na me she hu de the more eroton the more foforo but the more expensive the more mushezi na eja ments na raso mami utiri the way e pe culture na di ye no natural nko be fine me ye naturally sika wozo tori go abezo ni nyina we sees and so I still look good and I'm a boy.
6: Yes.
0: Carrying my own natural hair even better mpo than bronyina zena eya na yeza achichire na yeza yede into eh na sey record dimension bia wonka sey tumu twi break ne ijina ho ne make one kasa se obo de me ye because in the you are washer we do a 20,000, 30,000
6: damn
0: enya
3: o sidan
0: 50,000 o sidan in the you are washer
3: 1 million Ghana cedis you get in there
0: o sidan
3: 1 million Ghana cedis
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6: yes. And you shouldn't allow the pressures coming from outside to influence you. You see, we have to grow that tough skin that Auntie Yanaba, we thank God for it. If then I rather have to work hard rather to get what I want to get and not in an illegal way or in a dubious way. Maybe I'm a kid, there was a healthy competition that we can have.
0: Yeah.
6: You understand? Sami Amitina, he said, man, fa kunya anada mi brede siya anto toma brabwa. Even if se, min yeshi mpa mungu.
0: Ampa.
6: Yeah, because today be a makwa tre exams, min ye 60. Man, shred that way nye 80, ani ye nye 90 ya. Me fi de, I mean, but I compare it, iye nye 90 wa, ba min ye 60. Na no abandon. Okay, na no nansi, misi yadu 2 hours, musi yadu 3 hours.
0: Okay.
6: Na musi mahide mutu makacha apa. That is how we have to live our
0: lives. So, biki te sika, on ye, juma no, ruko nenyima, etu musu tanakar, ni yaba za no reye, no ruko nenyima. Nti musu me yadan, mi yabi no muko menyima.
6: Good.
0: Na rekeshe mo.
8: I believe that the structure of area system and person market so yes so are affecting baby. I'm bringing education system class here the first and second third.
0: What my hand classes
8: conditioning is so can honey I'm bringing life can be terribly unfair. It's why you careful there. Unfairness can be true. You be forced to do things.
0: Okay. Obi has sent message. I say please. Good afternoon. Please for me. I see this world as. A test before you will pass to the next episode of life, the next world. There are certain things some people are doing on this earth, like stealing. Don't commit. Okay. Nti yada se papa papa. Ose Bible se ne message nso awori ye. No, I come a Bible or can you as a train. You may view me, ye, Namash, I from Bacano. I want to say that. Okay. I'll say, Obi Waha, more can we make the right decision? Mau yellow can wa his CCRE. Okay. 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
6: hello
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4: 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Primary school, what should be self-esteem? Now, are you about how you value yourself? How do you value yourself? If you ask me, the system of the world has designed there. You cannot question no. You be unseen. You be unseen. No, you be unseen.
0: Oh, Albert, or build a point, pal. 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
0: mhm
7: so why then can get me comfortable bebi ewu or them go adu me FM
0: uncle
7: because of who condition where you good in the move ako adu me FM feda
0: uncle.
7: So be back there, Auntie and my teacher would be pick or what lesson. I was an ex year for a
0: banana
7: and father.
0: Uncle, as I may look at him. Yari jumped to office at Snakep Cosma, so no horse, a man, no home.
7: I am at the conditions count.
0: Okay, yeah, that's a father.
7: The misdemeanor, all earlier the may be in past life.
0: Okay. Okay, Nana, I as a pa, chay, you pray a queen, but it should be in a positive way. Yeah, that's okay. What's about to my friend 0202085888? Na abado na ya bon komo. Hello,
9: Mona.
0: Quickana, I'm from Pancha, and ya would be until two, ma'am, me is the monk as I'm two.
9: What is that? No one will be a large bit of money and cooking. We come to one cat and bubble.
0: What's
9: up? A bubble one is here.
0: And you are what they will be our.
9: America, I like to put your mind.
0: Ah, oh, a better one, Anka, on chair.
9: Hey, put the other in the way. Hi, I'm a man who's not going to be able to be in jail. 100%. That's what you can have to offer. I'll go to the party. One day, I'll be here. I don't know if you're a problem. I'm going to be a problem. I'm going to be a problem. I'm going to be a problem.
0: Also, what's the essence of life? May you be your bia, say, but the nija na ya kwa. May you be your bia, you're the nija na ya kwaza. Hello?
10: Good afternoon.
0: Ah, good afternoon. What's your friend? Are you Uncle Nat? Hey, yes, one catch you too.
10: One friend of my kind, you guys know, hey, Nala, a better nature. Now, Martin, the April, the Elinina, one day, who we got a YM bro. One, where is he? Papa Mudin. And then, Uncano. One day, what's the means of sugar? Means the meat. April, you don't enjoy, no. If you watch it, I enjoy.
0: It's not a moon for you.
10: It's a prime one, but so, why when they get a present, no, I pray more, no one's who had any.

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0: Inti, asuma ye king, ode ye chien ajinji na bibidu about fulfillment.
1: Fulfillment.
0: De, nipa, abas ni fulfillment.
1: Mm-hmm.
0: Azo ode ye ta asini de he. Only we are seeing the man of my eye fulfilled.
1: Okay.
0: If you are there, you chase you. We are seeing the man. You put me chase the man. You need that. Because Eko Santi Eko Melkoma. Fulfillment in Michelle Snodo.
1: Mm-hmm.
0: It's, you know, fulfillment is all your spiritual thing.
1: Okay.
0: You draw closer to God. And then, you have the energy to know that. I don't put you in a book in your eye fulfilled your life.
1: Mm.
0: And, you know, it's Buddha. Okay, you be there here. Attachment to anything in this world, or you do catch it, or you're suffering.
1: Mm.
0: If you say, I'm chained, I'm
1: poor. As a virgin, oh, work out, but as a virgin, I addiction, umpa. You want also attachment to be piano or your bun. Zewa, attachment to be piano, one cast other major one. Eh, too attacked that. As it be a sure, as it be a few. Oh, then you will see, say, how many years in you? Baby and old booby. Into say attach it, oh, madame, be a whole year winged zones was an alchemy, shims and zans and inside any few insa, and I say cry. Into no, young for last call and come, and I am bra question, be a mepedemy bisado. Dem preaching type of preaching, young for we are some question. Why my Christoph be bree, Sabby won't come in any more bra boom. On him there, heaven wo wa or canantle, gold do. On him there, gold ye yell to a hay. Say a say or friend then bruning him there, ya kwa heaven na or tetarawa in chorno or ba or virtual book muza bro de kwa heaven na kwa konan to go to dana. Go do your tetarusia yer kin to wara kwa heaven as go na ze the chain and as real ornaments and as re japaziza mubi and as the kissiden into go na lawyers or heaven yes re dan woho. Ask mamma canasa. Heaven nankasa or one I hear so you golden.
2: Mm-hmm.
1: Or made of gold, your banana to gold. Manan to gold, the dabbers and obey your wasser for one on them car. One and I'm gold, do.
3: When I saw him walk on heaven, I'll call and I'm gold. So I'm gold, you will still have to work and refine it to turn them into.
1: Oh, you're fine, and you're for now refining.
3: Yeah,
1: why is that awful street? And it's a manan to dabbers and a minya. And I also gold a low go and it's a bit of this a shuffle. Gold, yes, I don't know. Yes, I watch. Yes, I express. Yes, I open post gold. Toilet seat. I wanna like that. In the second show, be there. If we are saying I found country, what day? Now, so oh yeah, I do. Me, yeah, practical example, pal. Guy, be na minyini shi has. Indo lecture wo. You found the University of Winneba. Minyini shi has the first degree. Up front na binasho. In the mention na minyina akat na indi anasi. No one mum one on one tuition. My lecture about children po mentasi. Chida boy, you know. No, a younger boy. Now you date a wolf for full kakraman mawidzi. That we at now say, Aunt Edwina, Missy, yes. If we ask, I am found cause you. Near me seeing you now, dear China Jesus, a bass, son. Hey, Nimsy, ye, brother. At this time, I've been the master me. Bringing him the Jesus Babbons, why a laptop the first year? The one did not China Jesus Babinsra. It's a phony, bringing him the China, I am found Korea. It's so why are you in school? In there? Where's it then? Why a lecturer? Jesus waba. It's a shuffle.
2: It is one of the criticisms of the teachings of the early church. Some people, these were some of the teachings that they were making. And the Bible talks about rightly dividing the word of truth. Bible no kade asam na rankasa na ozame hen. Ye wokwana ye fodra ye chechen ye. And these things that we used to hear, it is not biblical. Onye dem na Bible no
1: original.
2: No. Anya tira American. Inti se dem na ota, then why did God give us life? Of course, God has a purpose for us on this earth. And like in the time is coming, we'll all leave this earth and then go. But I know so in Shredder, what if that day is about 50 or 60 years away from you? What are you going to do? We all don't know that day, but then I know so in Shredder, we just live a lazy life waiting for that day. That is not what the scripture talks about. So as long as we are here, the Bible teaches us to.

0: work hard to do as much as we can do in the right way.
1: Into agitum the early teachings na work at
0: like I'm saying, it is one of the criticisms. Yeah.
1: Okay, also your take on it. Yeah, fashion ko.
2: Yen Archbishop.
1: Sin the year about
2: Charles Pomaboko, oh no, yeah, Archbishop for Cape Coast.
1: Ah, yeah, Catholic in your Christ as from drink.
2: Okay, send me there. Even though we are bound to die,
1: mm-hmm.
2: and then we are expecting Christ mm-hmm. to come again, mm-hmm. that doesn't stop you from making your name.
0: Of course.
1: Oh, okay. No. That means good. That doesn't stop you from making your name.
0: No.
1: Wow.
2: That's it, Onumpo.
1: That's a Jewism.
2: Before I saw Baba, a Catholic priest.
1: Mm-hmm.
2: No, Yejuma.
0: Mm-hmm.
1: Okay.
2: But now when the dream say, anytime at
1: any day, Jesus go to my Abba.
2: But he didn't let that be a block from him pursuing what he needs to do.
1: Okay. Yeah.
2: We have professors that have that mindset, say Jesus, but yes, too.
1: They are learning. Yeah. Mm-hmm. So they are conscientizing.
2: Yes, for. So regardless anything that Christopher Eji to say Christ, but it shouldn't stop you from doing what you're supposed to.
1: Yeah, that's the young cousin dinner though. Yes.
3: I go on church or train extensively into Sian or Yabutan Sian. Ube picky one piece.
1: If you are seeing for shame, corner was in coffee them because it's cable go out and on this kind of young phone calling.
0: I said, what
1: era? Woman Crawford, and what how Crawford? Me, I feel there. I
3: don't want to open a quite dry that it's over. So,
1: yeah,
3: quit.
1: Yeah, you cry up for him. Papa, wow, on strive hard on, yeah, because oh, one fashion.
3: So, I think anyway, the lazy people among Christians are unfortunately for us, or mobile elders, no, and on the side in the share.
1: Now, why are you
3: it's a being or your soft food. Over so, I could send me and say, oh, quit, man, you be could jump and a public. No, I
1: disappointed. Hello.
4: Hello, Auntie Alba.
1: Yes.
4: Nanani.
1: Yo, you too.
4: Auntie Alba, that means some now carry a same fashion. Go, now I'm wrong.
1: Oh, you're wrong. I'm in total.
4: She said, I'm fashion. Go. You know, who prepared this?
1: I'm poor. Yeah, that's it. I'm poor. Yes, we're going. Yeah.
5: Okay. Bible now, they preach the young fashion.
1: Uh-huh.
5: But in the same Bible, us and so one year,
1: you man, more and tougher. More dizzy, more rich.
5: You see, mm-hmm. Bible, it's such a way that Okaha, all my explanation was hardy. If you look at one side, mm-hmm. and maybe one scripture, you maybe at them when you pray, so you just decide to lie down.
1: Mm-hmm.
5: But a reader, you have to go inside, understand it well. It will give you the right direction to go.
1: My name for Koli. Hello.
6: Hello.
1: Yes.
6: Hello there, Sopo. Where is the car? Ada, Ada, Ada. Oh, where is the car? Oh, where is the car? Where is the car? Where is the car? Where is the car? Where is the car? Where is the car? In fact,
1: yeah, that's it. Okay, into no cra cra cra, Obiana last words. Cra cra cra, a riasse, young phone coshe, a coffee canata kaino. O wom, an a o nim, defend, o stand. If you ask a young phone coshe,
2: midi to midi, we ask a young phone coshe, but that doesn't stop you from achieving your greater heights.
1: Into achieve years, Bokoin.
2: I achieve actually, it's your generation that enjoys.
1: Okay.
2: And my dad used to tell me that there obo woman yen yebe brezi I mean, I'm an empowering.
1: Okay.
2: Uh-huh. So, if you're achieving your greater heights, it's for your generation.
1: Matama da se, Kofi Kinatana, osi wiase, yam fong koshi. 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Yes, look, baby, and I am fong koshi.
3: Oh, nyame share a money pay or the food day. 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
1: And see, we ask yes, what baby and I am found with you. When you are we ask yes, look what baby and I am found
7: with you. 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What's he? We ask. I
1: saw him be saying,
7: yeah, be awesome. 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
1: Aha.
7: Oni ye wiase.
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1: Yo.
7: But abrabo
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5: Wiase mo ye fanko hwe.
1: Yeah, from Koshi. Inti abrabo elubo eluko benya. Look at that.
5: No, yeah, from Koshi, but doesn't mean that as you are living, you have to just. But no,
1: nebe wunse malakwa.
5: Nebe wunse.
1: Yo, yeah, the yano sumu nebe we ya abra ya frosofu mo wakani ni ya.
0: I think Kakra Makaide, there is a purpose to life.
1: Uh-huh.
0: Yes, there is a purpose to life, and there is a reason we are all here. Inti, you just have to identify like who a centra ewe we are na bon hum bozan ye mebo tum aye nyinara as long as you have life and
1: okay
0: leave the rest
1: Colossians for human itre basa ni chiche medu I say if anyone refuses to work you should not give food to him
5: yes
1: or Bible mo if anyone is not willing to work let him not eat
5: yes
1: if anyone will not work he will not. Damna age amends or the sending. In Tawa, a bottom of Colossians chapter 3, verse 10. If anyone refuses to work, so for Chimko, if anyone refuses to work,
0: so obi and Ajunde on ye juma,
1: you should not give food to him.
0: Mamma is Ben Munzi.
1: If anyone is not willing to work,
0: obi sin yen Ajundo be ye juma,
1: let him not eat.
0: Mamma
1: if anyone will not work,
0: so this is already ye juma,
1: he will not eat.
0: Munzi,
1: it was ye.
0: Wa girlfriend.
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5: Hold on. Oh, you want to know where I'm at? We are.

Well, they say happy is the man who finds a true friend. And far happier is he who finds that true friend in his wife. Now, listen. All our dreams can come true, okay? But first of all, do you know how that happens? It happens if we have the courage to pursue them. All our dreams can come true if we have the courage to pursue them. And that's according to the man, Walt Disney. Our time check is 51 minutes after 2 p.m. right here on Uguan's premium urban brand. GW Radio 88.9. A terrific Tuesday it is. And just in case you didn't know, Tuesday happens to be the most productive day of the week. So guys, I guess before today ends, hopefully you would have done something very, very productive today. Well, since morning, we've had times of clouds and sun with a high of 31 degrees Celsius. Tonight, it's going to be cloudy with occasional rain and a thunderstorm late in the night with a low of 24 degrees Celsius. Wind speed currently is 18 kilometers per hour. And the air quality is also fair for today, the 21st of July, 2026. We are going to be your late afternoon companions till 6 p.m. And talking we. The show is being produced by Nana Dadze. DJ Bantz is handling the music. And myself, TJ DJ, I'm on the MRC till 6 p.m. To be a part of the show, 0202-085-888. 0202-085-888. 3:35, we will be talking sports.

See Cape Coast Interactive. 5:15 in news in brief. 5:45. What's trending in the world of entertainment by way of pop polls? And don't forget, today being a Tuesday, definitely will be time for play or trash. And for some reasons, my DJ is back again on a Tuesday afternoon with a lot of love. 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Just in case you are stepping out of town and you don't want to miss any of our programming, just head there and you'll find us live online. Play or Trash today features Akwaboa featuring Sina Soul with a song Obia. And then Ochiame Kwame featuring Betha with a song, A Faithful Girl. Who is going to be getting the play? Who is going to be getting the trash? We are going to find out in the next 5 or 10 minutes of the show. Before that, Candace Curtis, Elmina Highway Shell Fuel Station. We will be bringing to you Auto Check, which will be followed by Tech Tips right here on Drive 26. So basically, this is how the show is looking like today, Tuesday the 21st of July 2026.

We are talking consumption of food. So far, so good. We have people actually creating content around food. And you can mention the likes of SDK and then Ifuanash. The girl that says that she spends 5,000 Ghana cedis a week, or is it a day? She came under heavy backlash and started crying on social media. But that's not what we are talking about today at exactly 4:30. No. We are going to be looking at who consumes food a lot. Oba Nedibana. Wanna know Didipa. So today, it's simple. Between the ladies and the gents.

0: consumes food. What did the pa? Is it them busy for or them being for? That's what we're asking at exactly 4:30 right here on TW Radio 88.9 FM. But before that, can we head straight to the DSTV office that is located at Pedu Interbetin Junction? Why are we doing that? We are doing that because at GH Bay Phone and Loans, you can get a Samsung Galaxy A7 for 1,800. But here's a trick. You don't have that 1,800, but you still want to get the Samsung Galaxy A7. ADO, very, very simple. A bare deposit of 300 Ghana cedis. Need to have 10 Ghana cedis, another 14 Ghana cedis. That could be out for 6 months. You can also get a Samsung Galaxy A17 at 2,900 Ghana cedis. But if you don't have that 2,900 Ghana cedis, with just your 500 Ghana cedis deposit, you get to pay the rest of between 14 Ghana cedis and then 20 Ghana cedis daily for 6 months as well. And benefits include free life insurance, free health insurance, 24 months warranty, free protector and cover. 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Simply head over to the Google Play Store, Apple App Store right now, and download the Hustle app. It's simple, but if you are running into any issues, just call 0556-963-137, 0556-963-137, or 0556-937-198. 0556-937-198 for support. 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And at hustleapp.io on TikTok and Instagram. The Hustle App. We say get on Hustle today. But if you're in Cape Coast or anywhere around the metro, please visit Simtech Computer Institute. 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It's 5 minutes after 3 p.m. and this is Drive 26 on TW Radio 88.9.
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Now, let me ask you this question. How many times do you wash your car? Yes, how many times do you actually wash your car? It may not seem like cleaning the car is going to keep it in good shape, but it is, an imperative to the life of the vehicle. So by cleaning off road salt, debris, and contaminants, you prevent rust and corrosion from occurring. Now, rust forms because of chemical reactions when the iron molecules of the car interact with oxygen. 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So what's your best bet prevention? Yes, it's washing your car regularly. 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I'm going to tell you how you're going to be moving back faster in your browser for today. So the most commonly used feature in internet browsers is the back button. Now, all browsers today also support the ability of going back to any recently visited page. To access this feature is simple. Click the small down arrow next to the back button, or click and hold the back button. Now, holding the back button down or click the down arrow shows the most recent pages you've visited and allow you to go back to the page of your choice. This feature is especially helpful for those, pesky pages that forward you to another page each time you press the back button, or for any time you want to go back more than one page. Yes. So basically, that is your tech tip for today, how to move back faster. Mm-hmm. So holding the back button down or clicking the down button, the down arrow shows the most recent pages you visited and allows you to go back to the page of your choice. This feature is especially helpful for those pesky pages that forward you to another page each time you press the back button, or for any time you want to go back more than one page. That is your tech tip for today, the 21st of July, 2026. It's still TW Radio 88.9, and we are going straight to business. Today being a Tuesday, and as we do it always on Tuesdays, it's all about play or trash. And today is between Ochame Kwame featuring Beta with the song Faithful, and then Akwaboa featuring Sina Soul with the song Obia. We'll take a snippet and listen to all the songs, and when we come back, we'll pick a maximum of 5 calls.

0: So there you have it, 17 minutes after 3 p.m. and officially the phone line is active. 0508588. Where's the 050 coming from at this time of the day? Oh my God. Hello?
1: Yeah, hello?
0: Good evening or good afternoon?
1: Yeah, it's a good afternoon here.
0: Hey, Askido, Askido, Askido, Askido, why have you been MIA like that? Where did you go? Did you go back to the United States of America?
1: Yeah, I want to say to what the fan about.
0: Nice. And welcome back. I hope you brought us more dollars.
1: I bought some, just a small one.
0: Raza said send him like $500 this evening.
1: I'll see him.
0: You see him in Chambers, eh? Askido,
1: yo,
0: Akwaboa or Chami Kwame?
1: Yeah, the first one, please.
0: The first one, Akwaboa.
1: Yeah.
0: All right. Yeah. Thank you for calling. Keep on listening. Any year.
1: Three.
0: All right, so one down, four more to go. 0202 085 888.

0: It's all off right now. Hello? Hello? Hello?
1: Good afternoon.
0: Good afternoon, senior. Nice one. But you didn't make us free. But what's your offer then? All right. Pacho, ochame kwame anade akwaboa. Yeva mo ochame kwame wo. All right. Yeah, and I know they above 4:30 ah, na wa baba kwai. Ochame kwame. All right. Cause one it's here. And yeah, it true. So two down, three more to go. One for Chiami Kwame, one for Akwaboa. 0202-085-888. TW
2: Radio.
0: Hello?
2: Hello?
0: Good afternoon.
2: Good afternoon.
0: How are you doing, Empress?
2: I'm fine.
0: Nice.
2: The number that you are mentioning is for me.
0: The number is for you and the 050.
2: Akwaboa
0: for you, eh?
2: Yes.
0: Hey, straight Akwaboa. All right, Empress, keep on listening. And yeah.
2: And yeah.
0: So three down, two more to go. Two for Akwaboa, one for Chiami Kwame.

0: Hello.
1: Good afternoon.
0: Good afternoon, my lady. What's the dinner?
1: I don't know.
0: But what do free?
1: What are from me? All
0: right. Now I'm checking free info.
1: What am I checking
0: for? Okay. Now I'm checking. Ochiame kwame anade akwaboa.
1: What ochiame kwame?
0: Ochiame kwame. All right. Kodo aneti. Anyeh. So four down and one more to go. Two for Akwaboa. Two for Chiami Kwame. Who's going to be my decider?
2: Go girls.
0: 0202-085-888. 0202-085-888. Who's going to be our decider? Hello?
1: Hello.
0: Good afternoon.
1: Good afternoon.
0: What's it done?
1: I don't know.
0: Ramitik Bay. Okay. Ramitik Bay. Obey your Chiami Kwame and Akwaboa.
1: What's your Chiami Kwame?
0: Huh?
1: Yeah.
0: All right. Thank you for calling. Keep on listening. Anya.
1: Later.
0: So there you have it. It was very tight, man. By the end of the day, legendary Ochiami Kwame gets the play. 24 after 3, still drive 2-6. Still to come. We'll be talking sports. 3:35. 4:30. Between the ladies and the gentlemen.

Ochiame Kwame alongside Bertha, Faithful Girl, getting the play for today. And today in history, in the year 1989, Mike Tyson knocks out Carl Williams in 1 minute 33 seconds to win the heavyweight boxing title. This day in 1989. Also this day in 1994, Tony Blair is declared the winner of the leadership election of the British Labour Party, paving the way for him to become Prime Minister in 1997.

Also this year in 2007, on this day in 2007, Harry Potter and the Deadly Hallows, the final book in the series by J.K. Rowling, is published worldwide. And 11 million copies sell in 24 hours.

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0: Hi, Evan.
1: I say, Vic, what's up?
0: I can see it's a stand of a Jew Ghana. Now, then,
1: I say, my style, be honest. Why is your computer? You send me a Samsung phone, television, air conditioner, on your fridges at all.
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0: It's exactly 3:35 on the dot, and Raza Swaggy is in the building. Good afternoon and welcome.
1: Good afternoon, my brother. Thank you for having me.
0: What did you have for lunch today?
1: Nothing special. It was anguamo. Yeah.
0: With some pepper.
1: Anguamo with some pepper, smoked fish, a little Charlie. Grilled on fire. Yeah.
0: We'll be talking about food in a bit, but I mean, what's happening in the world of sports today?
1: Well, quite a number of things happening, and one of them starting off is the fact that the Ghana Premier League side, BBN Gold Stars, they have appointed Petros Koukouras as the head coach of the club ahead of the 2026-2027 campaign. The Greek coach takes over the head coaching role from Fred Smith, who led Gold Stars to finish second in the GPL last season, despite taking over the role halfway through the immediate past campaign. 37-year-old Koukouras has served as assistant manager of South Sudan's national men's football team. In his career, he has served as head coaching role at SC Villa, Jogu, and the Pacific Heroes, with both clubs competing in the Ugandan top flight in there. Well, after winning 24-25 Ghana Premier League the title and the Frimpong Mansour Gold Stars sacked him early into last season, with the club struggling to replicate its top form from the previous campaign. Smith got Bibiani back on track to mount a serious title challenge that had Gold Stars lost the league title to Medeama SC. Gold Stars bagged 60 points, but they're only 2 points shy of Medeama not to win the league in that bit. Also introducing the new coach for summer test, Nana Kweku Adjemain. They have officially appointed him as the new head coach of the team. In other stories and coming through, there's been wonderful stories about Bashir Muhammad, who is the captain and goalkeeper of Accra Shooting Stars, after his team won the under-18 Gothia Cup in Sweden. It's known as the most coveted trophy for the youth in terms of world football in here. This is the goalkeeper speaking, and he said that it is really a good feeling that they have in that bit. Bashiru Muhammad is the man who speaks ahead of this wonderful achievement that his club was able to chalk after over 93 countries or teams played for this very coveted award. But at the end of the day, it came to Ghana, and not just Ghana, but to a special club like Accra Shooting Stars. And they believe that this is a sign that they are here and they are doing something right, probably that would deserve the world's attention. And on that note, they have few words only to describe what they have achieved in this year's campaign.

0: It's really a great feeling. It was going to compete with many European teams, Asian teams, and coming out successful. Like, even the warm greetings our country gave us just now, it's really, I don't know, I feel different. I feel different. We really feel different. The management, my teammates, our supporters, the team management, everyone feel excited. During, before the game, our coach spoke to us very nicely, and he gave us the style of play we need to apply on the pitch, and we did the same. But it wasn't easy because we drew in the 90th minute and we went for penalties and we succeed in the penalties.
1: So that is what happened with the team in there. They've done some success and chocolate for themselves and they are super excited for winning the world best. That is a good success talk by them. But away from that, Black Queens also held a goalless draw in Tanzania in some friendlies ahead of the WAFCON. And that is what is happening. The Ghana enjoyed a better share of possession and created several promising opportunities throughout the contest, but were unable to fight the breakthrough against a resilient Tanzanian side. The Black Queens controlled large spells of first half, moving the ball confidently and testing the opposition's defense with purposeful attacking play. Although the match ended 0-0, the encounter provided another valuable opportunity for the technical team to fine-tune tactics, build match fitness, and assess the squad ahead of the start of the tournament in there. And then mentioned Premier League earlier, and I'm talking about Ghana Premier League and a fixture, and the schedule have been put across that the league will be started on the 4th to 7th of September 2026 and will be ending in May 28th to 31st 2027. So if you're planning anything around the Ghana Premier League, you should know that this is the date that have been put across by the nation's FA. Now the 2026-27 campaign promises another thrilling chapter in Ghana's top flight football as defending champions Medeama SC begin a quest to retain their league title against some of the country's finest clubs in there. And before I get to the forefront a bit about boxing in here, and Christian Prenger, sparring partner Brendan Moore, has backed the Albanian to beat Anthony Joshua in a similar fashion to the Andy Ruiz AJ is fighting Prenger on the 20 fights with 1-0 and then 20 knockouts as well in that, but a warm-up bout for this highly anticipated fight against Tyson Fury. Now, Joshua's first professional defeat came at the hands of Ruiz in 2019 in a monumental upset at the Madison Square Garden that saw Joshua lose his IBF, WBA, and WBO titles. Though Joshua, who is fighting Prenger as a warm-up bout for his highly anticipated first fight, it looks like it will be a fight that he should be proper ready or else probably will be knocked down. Now, Prenger looks really, really good, inspiring right now. It's going to be a pretty entertaining fight, Moore told Sky Sports. In he continued to say that, I think that he has a pretty good shot of beating him, and I think he's bigger than Joshua. Joshua just has a muscular physique, but Prenger is a bigger man in there. So that is update coming through from boxing. And in the NBA, Atlanta add Lou Dort and Ryan Nembhard. Dallas lands Zachary Risacher, and the OKC gets draft picks also in there. So the Atlanta Hawks added another top defensive wing to their rotation. On Sunday, the Hawks officially acquired guard Lou Dort from the Oklahoma City Thunder in a three-team trade that also includes Zachariah Risacher going to Dallas Mavericks. Also, that is the news in the foreign front and stories regarding that. The new world champions Spain enjoyed a brilliant and a vibrant night of celebration after an open-top bus parade through the streets of Madrid on Monday in front of a jubilant crowd of an estimated 2 million people. Wow. 2 million people on the street just to celebrate, well, not just, to celebrate the World Cup with Spain. The players enjoyed drinks on their possession and the blazing sun along the main arteries in the city center, where a sea of fans in red and yellow were waiting before arriving at Cibeles Square, where the took to the stage and partied into the night. The squad and coach Luis De La Fuente were introduced one by one to the fans, each with their own choice of music that they sang along to, wearing We Are Champions shirt. Spain showed the world that it is what it is to work together with one mind and one heart, said pop superstar Shakira in a video message played to the team and crowd. De La Fuente offered a similar message, hailing his players as the best in the world and telling fans not to forget that together we are stronger, and that is happening. Well, stronger together. Shout out to Santa Moga members in that bit as we cover, take inspiration from this very situation. Well, FIFA has opened disciplinary investigations into Argentina after World Cup final altercations. FIFA has launched a disciplinary investigation into them. The World Governing Body confirmed that a disciplinary committee has appointed a disciplinary and ethics prosecutor to examine the incident that occurred after Argentina's 1-0 defeat to Spain. Players and officials could face sanctions. Any Argentina player or member of the coaching staff found to have breached FIFA's disciplinary code would have to face suspension, while the Argentine Football Association would also be subject to financial penalties. Following Spain's victory, several Argentina players and members of the backroom staff became involved in the confrontations as Spain celebrated winning the World Cup. Defenders Nahuel Molina, Leandro Paredes, Thiago Almeida and assistant coach Roberto Ayala were all reported to have been involved in the post-match incident. Well, away from that, but well, some bit has come out. The question is, who would you put as your top FIFA 11 after the World Cup? Who will be your best 11 in there? Well, we get delve more into that conversation. We'll get time for that. Not tonight, not the other, but on Let's Friday, though, we're getting to that conversation. But best 11 has been put together by BR Writers, and it's looking some way, though. They put Vazina of Kevredi in post, and they bring all the fullback of Spain, that is Kubasi, Laporte, Cucurella and Pedro, and then in the middle Rodri is there, but he'll be playing with Bellingham. Messi will play right in front of them, Olise on the right, Mbappe on the left, Haaland will lead the attack in there for the squad in here. So that is a bit of the updates that they have put through. Let me just run you through some transfer news. I beg your pardon. Transfer news before we head out of that. I've been telling you about this, but it seems to be gathering more momentum. And Chelsea still active talks with the Crystal Palace for the man Lacroix. And we wait to see how that will happen, if they will get him in their strides or not. Now, Bournemouth have made Alex Scott a number of offers since discussions began towards the end of the season. Man United, Chelsea and Arsenal are believed to remain in the front runners for Scott. Bournemouth expects Scott to remain their player next season regardless. Bournemouth have made Scott a number of offers, like I mentioned earlier on, but the Sheriffs do not want to sell the talented midfielder, who has entered the final 2 years of his current contract and have already knocked back inquiries from the Premier League trio. So that is other things we should also take note of. And can do one more story. Okay, so this one is coming through. It's a Black Star situation, where Black Star defender Tariq Lamptey has officially joined EFL Championship side Queen's Park Rangers as a free agent. The former Brighton and Hove Albion and a Chelsea player made the move after leaving Italian Serie A side Fiorentina in the 2025-2026 season. His time with Fiorentina has was disrupted after suffering an ACL injury, and that ruled Lamptey out of action for a very significant time, leading to his departure. Lamptey returns to England after his stint in

0: Right, thank you so much for updating us in the world of sports. Time check 49 after 3. Raza.
1: Yes, sir.
0: This is a phone number in your phone number. Bubba, man. Oba, lady, banner. But you were giving me an example of air. So you can use that as a living testimony.
1: Unfortunately not. So what it is when it comes, so how do we measure this? So it's probably according to size and ratio of the food and a kind of energy output.
0: Yes.
1: That should be in ratio and proportional to what you can eat. So how active are you? And so generally we expect that men are running around with extra, you know, energy, doing things and whatnot. So on a normal side, it's expected the man will want to replenish the energy loss more than the woman. But on the average, the things women they do for town, eh? Hey, guess that, master. And you could date that, but who that boys in the kitchen? Or if it's a date, it is fair, boy in the kitchen. But if you should catch them behind the scenes at home, at their hostels, in their rooms, behind the scenes, on the floor, once I'm better, the one to the go, what the punish so for one, what's on the for what?
0: Leg spread.
1: Master, leg spread. Watch it, chin, it's in the kitchen. Forget it. Ha! Girls, for the energy they claim they don't have, and for the energy they put in their bodies, we can be a girls, Bobasa. What Bobasa? Where your children? What per children? Girls lately, Charlie, the way they chop that, so it'll be easy.
0: Because you could take a girl out and she could chop and take some go.
1: Ah! Also, also, let's take it home because maybe what's how put up five shots in 2 seconds.
0: Yes,
1: or two on Baba in 2 seconds. Maybe we just don't want to be somebody about feel. I don't want to come in any of them. So I don't to pack it. I don't confuse. Don't say I it's just to make it right, you know. I'm not feeling. Let me take it home.
0: Take it home.
1: Let me take.
0: I'll eat it tomorrow.
1: He want to sit down and spread the legs.
0: The legs.
1: Tie the hair at the back and then sport things right there, Charlie. Girls, I say.
0: Yes, indeed. So 4:30, the phone line will be active. Miss your phone number for one and all bubble pop and banana. That's what we're asking on TW Radio Drive 26. We're getting back to some more music right now. DJ.

It's Kitty. I'm talking about danger, but it's not dangerous on Drive 26. Big shout going out to you, Ifia Sabia. Shout going out to you, Abnadia. 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

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John Sechi says, you're watching me live from Dubai. Make up a silver man like Jones Sechi and make sure you're power tapping. It's our TJ DJ Ghana on TikTok. Let's go. Today's Tuesday, so that means that tomorrow midweek, we're going to be getting ready for bingo night. 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Big shout going out to you, Timer. As a boss who you do all, Timer, you also do all as well. 25 minutes after 4 p.m. or 4:30, phone line will be active. Today, we're asking, between the girls and the boys, who they chop pa? Obane Dibana, Benjamin Fona, Besiafo, Wana no Bobo pa? Well, even though the World Cup is over, I'm still giving you the opportunity to win extra cash. And how am I doing that? How am I doing that? Let me introduce to you the Wulaki Sikapudwo.
World Cup promo. Yes, it's going down till the 31st of July 2026. So this is simple. Just buy a minimum lotto ticket for just 10 Ghana cedis and get an opportunity to be given a second chance. So whether your stake numbers win or not, you can be part of 20 lucky people to win 1,000 Ghana cedis each from the 11th of June to the 31st of July. John Sechi says, girls, girls in our bubble. Well, also, our cherished agents are not left out. There's a 32K weekly jackpot for the top 10 selling agents. 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Woll Lucky World Cup Sikapudwo. One man, one man, one man, no.

Just in case you're logged on, it's still TW Radio 88.9. Transmitting live from the Sabah House, Kingsway. Big shout out to my man Maximum GH. All the way inside in Traban Benedict Hospital area. Maximum Cold Store to be precise. How you doing, my brother? It's good to know you're in tune. Now, officially, the phone line is active 0202 085888.

0: between Bessiafo and Abenyan for one hour and a And that's what we're asking. 0202-085-888. Between the girls and the boys. Who they chop? 0202-085-888. Hello? Yes, sir.
1: Good evening.
0: Good evening, Otenene.
1: Hello.
0: Nice one. Starboy. Starboy, what's your name?
1: Yeah,
0: oh, you remember? Oh, Starboy, what's your name? Ebano, Boa. Why am I not more born upon? Guess not, not the boys, no.
1: DJ, police for the people, police for.
0: Oh, now seven besides the police for me. Say, guess I not the boys. Now they're not police for now, you know. If y'all will do hits now, come, what's your sign
1: on? DJ, Ebano, did you?
0: Ebano, Boba, wo. Maximum GSS girls they chop pass with the laughing out loud emojis. And also bet to my friend 0202-085-888. Big shout going out to you, DJ Pharmacy. Between the girls and the boys, who they chop? Pa? Hello?
2: Yeah.
0: Nana B.
2: Yes, Starboy.
0: Starboy, what's up, eh?
2: Yeah, cool.
0: Nice one. Inti, yes, guess, na boys. One more, no, bubba, pa.
2: DJ, I am the old Kennedy. I'm not.
0: What's the guess, no, bubba? Hello? Hello? All right, it looks like the network is tripping. This one says, boys, they chop. Hey, fan talk at TW Radio. What's good, my brother? Oyibo, Oyibo, Oyibo, Oyibo. So you can equally join us via the phone lines right now. 0202-085-888. Between the girls and the boys, who consumes... I mean food. One do did the pa. Hello.
3: Hello.
0: Good evening.
3: Hello.
0: Hello. Good evening.
3: Good evening. DJ, what's your name?
0: Adomo. What's side there?
3: Hey, Obinu Kune, come to my room.
0: Aha.
3: Obinu Kune, come to my room.
0: Nawaran Kaza, a crazy girl. Mammy and Kwame is ma.
3: Yeah, why shut the paper in an old size?
0: Miss Daniels, Papa B, what's up here?
3: Yeah.
0: Charlie, Asha, how about a boy? I guess now, boys, why don't you bubble pa?
3: I'm
0: for particular. I'm for particular. I'm for
3: particular.
0: I'm for particular.
3: I'm for
0: particular. I'm for particular. I'm for particular. I'm for
3: Madam Baku for Operate Bureau. No sign. I come on, come on, money. Jerry Money. I come, come on, Caroline Daniels. My doctor Baku.
0: That is it. That is it.
3: I come, come on. Obinu Kune, come to my room.
0: Now, Warankasa, eh, Abedi. Any,
3: It's true.
0: Bisi Abani Krasi guest no wabobo. 0202-0858-888 0202-0858-888. Hello.
4: Hello.
0: Good evening.
4: Good evening.
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4: Mumpachi me yufuna.
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4: Seven a day.
0: Hey!
4: Seven,
0: pa! Hey! 1, 2, 3, 4, 5, 6, 7.
4: In you!
0: All right, Chanko, for you, Basebi, my man.
4: Oh,
0: Michio
4: Biala, Michio Biala, Michio Biala.
0: All right, Kodwa Neti, any air, it's true. 0202-0858-88. 36 after 4, drive 26. This is Cape Coast Interactive. Or from TJ DJ. Hello.
5: Hello.
0: Good evening. Senior man, what's that?
5: I'm
0: not going to go to radio. I'm going to go
5: to
0: I say so. I'm going to go to the
5: radio.
0: Oh, I'm going to go frontliner. Nice one. I say so. I'm going to go guess na boys. No one and all. Bobo pa. But what is it? I said, "Bisa phone wobo bo dread era." Omoye bo pa wo. Oh, say yes. Oh, start a cast and oh, use some F word be on radio. So I may use some F word be on why. All right, Chani Chanko 43 be mom here. Right. Mr. Manko for three shout out. Sharp, sharp. Kala, kala, kala, kala, latest, latest, ana. What's the one you kala latest, bi won? Enyan fire, enyan fire, oh. Any abundant dinner and fire. All right. Because I need to see any, it's true. 0202-0858-88. Shouts going out to you, Tracy. I see you live on the talk right now. So we're asking between the girls and the boys, up on the boa. Angel, wanna know bobo pa? Hello. All right, according to Chanko, 40 after 4. Walk about it 20 minutes, then we're going to call it a wrap. But I was about to my friend 0202-0858-88 0202-0858-88. Hello. Hello.
6: Yeah, TJ.
0: Honorable.
6: What's up?
0: Everything cool, oh. Abba Rasta.
6: Hey,
0: Maji, y'all. Sale, who say them? Bibi abo kodi. Abo rasa. Oh, na sa abo rasa. Odi abo me crowd. Abo. Hello. Rasta.
7: Yeah man.
0: Otemenka.
7: Yeah, I need you, bro.
0: Charlie, between the boys and the girls, if you come chopping on food, who they chop? Rasta. Hello. Oh, Rasta. Rasta. Oh, my boy Rasta. 0202-085-888 0202-085-888 41 after 4 p.m. A Solo Guas premium urban brand, TW Radio 88.9. Hello? Hello?
8: Hello?
0: Good evening.
8: Good evening.
0: Bacho to dinner.
8: Yeah,
0: but you baby. Yes.
8: Maybe I'm fun with you because I want to claim. No,
0: I want to claim.
8: I want to know what you're doing.
0: All right, thank you for calling. Keep on listening. Anya.
9: Itchy.
0: What's the slim girl's name? Oh, you from your chamber? Oh my God! 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Big shout's going out to you, AC Enima. Hello.
10: Hello.
0: Good evening.
10: Good evening, my friend.
0: Popping patch out to Dana.
10: Aye, who are the most?
0: I don't know, Pi, but Poppy, but you didn't be a castle free.
10: What for me, I mean, Timadi? My castle free, a kufi, napa.
0: All right, I mean, Timadi, a castle free, and kufi. All right, Poppy, Obani, Dibana, Obani, Dibana, Miss Alfona, meaningful, one and all, Bobo Pa.
10: The man was a good pa. How would that?
0: Yeah, okay, Poppy, you could run it to you. Any hey, what's on your basic phone? Hey, Briscoe, what's good, my brother? Says yo, TJ DJ, big up yourself, man, like Briscoe. It's been a minute, man. I hope everything is good. 0202-085-888-0202-085-888. Hello?
11: TJ DJ.
0: Yeah.
11: Atumax calling from Ola.
0: Your name is?
11: Atumax calling from Ola.
0: All right. Atumax.
11: Yeah.
0: How is Ola doing this evening?
11: Oh, Olayeboko.
0: Olayeboko, yeah.
11: Yeah.
0: All right. Atum, oba ne dibane wa. Between Besiafu and Benyum for one or Bobo Pa.
11: DJ, I'm in Besiafu for Mola to Nikalis. Besiafu ne o.
12: lie is a lie. What are you talking about? What's a ruminant?
0: I was a ruminant.
12: What's a ruminant? Listen, she is here. Let us know almost 3 requests. 2 days ago.
0: Allah will lie. My work can obey Scabia.
13: Between the girls and the boys, when it comes to consumption of food, wanna know bobo pa on a ribisa. Hello?
14: DJ.
13: Honorable.
14: I'm organizer.
13: Nice one. Hey, big shout out to you, Auntie B, now our apprentices. One quarter I want to see TW Radio 88.9. I tell also about to my friend 0202-085-888. And remember to lower the volume of your radio set when you call me. Hello? Crazy boy!
0: One heaven, one rhythm.
12: Yeah.
0: What's up?
12: Everything is fine.
0: Nice one. I hope your photo is good.
12: Everything is good.
0: All right. Chale, between the girls and the boys, who they chop?
12: I will know that the girls, they cook the food. The women, they cook the food. So the food, they chop the food all.
0: It be the woman they chop the food, because it be them not the cook.
12: They chop the food, especially the fat woman. The fat woman, they don't know the food.
0: Somebody to say the slim girls. You say the obolo girls.
12: The fat woman. Chop 10 kinky boys.
0: Hey!
12: For the morning, afternoon 10.
0: Hey!
12: Evening 10.
0: So

0: 0205888. Walk about there 10 minutes. And then we deactivate the phone lines. From CC Allen, I am Bonkomo. On your Cape Coast Interactive. Happens at 4:30 on a drive 26. Hello? Good evening.
1: Good evening.
0: Rex.
1: What's
0: that there?
1: Hello?
0: Rex, maybe I'll call you. Nice one. Rex, in the year is the band homecoming.
1: Yeah.
0: You be sad there. Oban is the band. Guess now, boys. One and all, Bobo Pan.
1: It depends.
0: All right, Rex, God want it here. And yeah. Shouts going out to you. Are you some bad damages? How you doing? And Briscoe says a long time. Yes, I do. 0202-085-888. We're still live on Drive 26 at TW Radio 88.9, transmitting live from Ghana's first capital city. That's Cape Coast, to be precise. Hello?
2: Yes?
0: Good evening.
2: Good evening.
0: What's it done there? But you didn't be a cassette free. I said, because I'm free, Eva. But you're free then? All right. I'm going to go to the boa. I'm going to go to the phone. I'm going to go to the boa.
2: What's
0: your name? I'm going to go to the boa. Our experience here.
2: Oh, is it?
0: All right, sister, but your chunk of web, I said, be my man. All right, could want it here. Any, it's true. 0202-085-888. Between the guys and the girls, and now the ladies and gentlemen, when it comes to food, man, consumption, who does it better? Is it the ladies or the gents? 0202-085-888. Hello?
3: Hello.
0: Good evening.
3: Good evening.
0: What's it done?
3: Toko.
0: But you're holding the baby, Kasa Free.
3: From Asanko.
0: Asanko, Kasa Free, Infa.
3: We see you.
0: See you.
3: Yeah.
0: Asanko, how about the boy? Guess now, boys. One and all, Bobo Pan.
3: Girls, pa, girls, Mr.
0: Afono. As the Mr. Afono, what bobo, eh?
3: Mr. Afono.
0: I want to bobo.
3: Yeah.
0: All right, that's Uncle Chanko for you,
3: Mr. Afono.
0: Hey!
3: But it's the pa, Mamiama.
4: I don't know, I don't know, I see you there.
3: Hey, bro, yo, see you.

0: Silvio you
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0: Na last one eh.
1: Last one eh my brother Luko.
0: All right, kodo aneti. Any itchy. A shout going out to you, Mrs. Opong. Thank you for joining me. 0202-085-888. Hello?
2: Hello.
0: Good evening.
2: Good evening.
0: How are you doing?
2: I'm fine, and you?
0: I'm blessed. Your name and where you're calling me from?
2: But
0: you're from then?
2: I'm
0: Nyamiche.
2: Yes.
0: All right. Nyamiche, up on the boy. Guess now, boys. Why not bobo bo, pa?
2: Uncle,
0: or depend. I also say, or depend. Or
2: depend.
0: Okay.
2: You were coming in the India. About to come to my 7 years when it was a trade game. Put the nine, you know, in the game and come one me. On the phone, I come as you know. But me in the third year, or tell mamma now. Better day.
0: And I say, Obaba Bonimu.
2: Obaba Moboni, yet. The one in seven,
0: the
2: Yamila.
0: My friend, Abade.
2: My friend, my Tyson.
0: Bonin Tiana.
2: Razi Bonin, too. Guys, I want to work with the main woman for your defense.
0: Mike Tyson. Hey, big shout out going out to you, Mike Tyson, even though I don't know you. 0202-085-888-0202-085-888. Big shout going out to you, my man, Knee Brown. Knee Brown, what's good? 0202-085-888. Hello?
3: Hello?
0: Good evening.
3: Good evening, sir.
0: Bacho, what's that?
3: Bacho, what's
0: your friend?
3: Hello, Mr. Patrick.
0: Bacho, what's it?
3: Mr. Patrick.
0: Mr. Patrick, up on the Dibana. Ben your phone and Mr. for one and all bubble pa.
3: I want to.
0: All right, Mr. Patrick, Chanko Fui Boy, Sabi Mame.
3: Oh, Michi, I'm going to start to say, also, for more minimum, I can't say, shopping, me shopping more near the initial walk.
0: All right, Mr. Yeah. Patrick, Kodwaniti, Anya, hey, the girls, this one, yeah, it looks like you guys are in the lead, Era the majesty, I know, now, hello? Hello. All right. We've done 59 minutes after 4 p.m. in Tianda Bede, 2 minutes. It's going to be a wrap. Even though it's not a journal or a gift. Hello?
4: Yes.
0: Good evening.
4: Good evening.
0: Bacho Atta Dede.
4: Akaka.
0: Hey, last B. Hey, last P.
5: DJ.
0: Last P. Oh, what's up, Bibi Abokwa?
5: Oh, I'm not my Abokwa.
0: Last person.
5: DJ.
0: Challenge or your bow as I'm not ready. How do you know?
5: Oh, the man.
0: Angel.
5: Wow.
0: Yeah, beside the up and the bow, I want basically a phone number menu for one and all bob up.
5: No problem.
0: All right, last person. Chango for by Sabi, my man.
5: Mintia as the passenger. Na Mintia, the executive producer. Nana Dade. One prom.
0: I'm an advance, Bia. It's always going to be my last caller. SC and Ima says, forget everything. Girls, they chop. I am a walking testimony. Hype Man Energy says, the boss who hype far. Charlie, everything cool for here, your side. I hope it's everything nice. Last caller, hello?
6: Hello.
0: Good evening.
6: Good evening.
0: Patch out to dinner.
6: Watch out, Bako.
0: Nice one. We didn't baby a case free.
6: Watch out, make a safety TV.
0: Watch out, fraud then.
6: Watch out, offend mammy, ama.
0: Ah, I want to ask you, Abu
6: Watch out, yo.
0: In job,
6: watch out, minim. Watch out, minim, baby, in bed, offend the duku. Offend the banana, all the head on 12 by
0: Okay, bien.
6: Mpocho na braka kaba.
0: Last one there.
6: Mpocho na wofa.
0: All right. Kodo aneti.
6: Okay, di bananka tanka to e bo heavy. Yeah.
0: Mami ama.
6: Kodo
0: aneti. Nice one. Kodo aneti. Any here. This one says, I have a certain lady here. Yeah. She did chop food past everybody. Hype Man Energy. So officially the phone line has been deactivated. The call BLBO. NT Sepede Echer Wadrina. I better send you a text, WhatsApp, another voice note. Angel. I still number now 0202-085-888. 0202-085-888. Big shout going out to you, Kweku Mensah, for joining me on TikTok Live right now. In the next 10 minutes, will be time for news in brief. Until then, there's going to be more jams by the man DJ Bant till 5:15 when we cross over to Studio B for news in brief.

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5: 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I know, ain't he? So, open them who see any of Papa, dear. 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Hey, di e tim an eden, e tim.
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7: TJ DJ, my mentor, I look who say, one day, and base a fool with this in the bay in phone. Especially where you is bana. In your map and maybe I say, we're in a number of work a corner fan. Oh, we book a car dash in them, we book a car with a car, a banchi, we to dash in them, a car cost and a lamp is my watch away, maybe of war. Banching a top 5 cities are 2 cities in the way to Susan Mono. Dama.

on the streets, on the air, and online. 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

0: Good evening. This is TW News in Brief at 5, coming to you from Saba House on the Kingsway Avenue here in Cape Coast. My name is Ayatollah Abbas. That containing in this evening's news bulletin, Ofriata remains fugitive from justice despite U.S. court ruling, according to the OSP. Health Ministry dismisses false SABC report claiming Ebola outbreak in Ghana. Central Regional Police crack down on illegal vehicle lights and sirens. I'll be walking you through the details. Please stay here with me. On to our very first story. Well, Minister of Education Harun Ejusu has appealed to parents and the public to give him one more year to address long-standing challenges with the computerized school selection and placement system, CSSPS, promising reforms that will make the process more transparent. Speaking at the Government Accountability Series, the minister acknowledged persistent concerns over senior high school placement, admitting that inadequate infrastructure and growing demand have made it difficult to eliminate the challenges. He disclosed that a committee has been established to review the placement system to ensure school admissions are based on merit rather than favoritism or political influence. According to the minister, the government intends to introduce a more open and transparent placement process under which candidates will select their preferred senior high schools only after the release of their BEC result. He further announced that the results of the 2026 Basic Education Certificate Examination, BECE, are expected to be released on or before July 31st, paving the way for the school placement process to begin.
1: On or before 31st of July, the BECE results may be released. I'm sure when it is released, many of you will find a minister hiding, chief director hiding, deputy minister hiding, because you are not able to respond to the demand and needs of parents and to the demand and needs of people 88.9 or our learners in our secondary schools. Justifiably so. In truth, we have not had the resources to respond head on to this challenge. In order to resolve it, we need adequate resources to expand infrastructure by way of classroom blocks and then lecture theaters. That is why the Star J was introduced. So you may have to give me another 1 year, then I'll be better off in resolving the school placement issues. I understand that some sensitization work is ongoing between the Free Senior High School and the CSSPS Secretariat to get parents aligned. 88.9.
0: A step away from that, the Office of the Special Prosecutor has reiterated that former Finance Minister Kenny Ofori-Atta remains a fugitive from justice in Ghana, insisting that proceedings in the United States Immigration Court do not determine the validity of corruption charges pending against him. The statement follows comments by U.S. Immigration Judge David Gaddy, who said allegations filed by the OSP lacked credible evidence of criminal wrongdoing in the immigration proceedings, leading to the approval of Mr. Ofori-Atta's permanent residency application. However, in a statement issued on Tuesday, July 21, the OSP said its involvement in the matter concerns extradition proceedings being pursued through the Attorney General and not Mr. Ofori-Atta's immigration case in the United States. The office maintained that the U.S. Immigration Court decision does not affect the criminal proceedings or allegations against the former minister in Ghana. The OSP reiterates that the extradition packet is not before the immigration court. The credibility or otherwise of the criminal charges against Mr. Ofori-Atta is a matter for determination by the court in Ghana, which have jurisdiction to determine his guilt or innocence, the statement said. Let's talk some police operations now, because the Central Regional Police Command has launched a special enforcement operation targeting vehicles fitted with unauthorized LED, fog light, strobe light, and sirens as part of efforts to improve road safety and ensure compliance with Ghana's traffic laws. The exercise currently underway in the Kasua Enclave has seen hundreds of drivers stopped, cautioned, and directed to remove illegal installed lighting equipment from their vehicles. According to the police, the operation is intended to enforce the Road Traffic Regulations 2012 LI-2180, which prohibit the unauthorized use of emergency lights and sirens reserved for designated security and emergency service vehicles. Police have warned that motorists who continue to use the prohibited light after being cautioned will face prosecution. They emphasize that the unauthorized use of such equipment can confuse other road users, obstruct emergency response efforts, and increase the risk of road accidents. The Regional Police Command says the exercise will continue across the central region and urge motorists to comply with the law by removing any unauthorized lighting or sirens from their vehicles before they are stopped by enforcement officers.
2: The law has been in the books since 2012, and the laws are quoted like LI-2180, Regulation 74 and 65. These are the laws which guides us on the way or on our roads according to issues of lights. The problem here is people are abusing the lighting system on their vehicles. They are buying unapproved lamps and add to the original lamps on the vehicle. And this is causing problems on our roads. Some of them are very strong that when they are lit, it blurs your eye. You can't see well. Sometimes you have to park your car. And it leads to accidents on our roads. And so we are enforcing these laws to make sure that the factors leading to accidents on the road, part of it is caused by this lamp. Lights, and so we are embarking on this exercise to make sure our road is safe.
0: Before we draw the curtains down in this bulletin, well, the Ministry of Health has dismissed as false a report by South Africa's public broadcaster SABC claiming that Ghana has recorded thousands of Ebola cases and hundreds of deaths. According to the false reports broadcasted by South Africa's public broadcaster SABC, they claimed Ghana has recorded 2,300 Ebola cases and 260 that. The information which circulated during one of the broadcaster's news bulletins suggested that Ebola infections in Ghana were rising. That misleading information which appeared on the broadcaster's news ticker caused concerns before it was later removed. Health officials insist Ghana has not recorded any Ebola outbreak and are urging the public to disregard the report. The health minister, in a release on Tuesday, July 21, debunked the claims by SABC. According to the statement, the Minister for Health, Kwame Namita Akando, recently visited the point of entry laboratories and treatment facilities as part of Ghana's routine preparedness efforts to strengthen the country's readiness to prevent and respond to any potential public health emergency. That does it with the news bulletin at this hour, coming to you from the studios of TW Radio 88.9. My name is Ayatollah Abbas Tete. For more news updates, log on to twradiogh.com. 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
1: 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Who is at risk? Certain lifestyle habits and health conditions can significantly increase a person's risk of developing a stroke. 1. People with high blood pressure are at the greatest risk. When blood pressure remains high over time, it damages blood vessels and can lead to blockage or rupture in the brain. 2. Those living with diabetes are also at higher risk. High blood sugar level can damage blood vessels and increase the chances of blood clot. 3. Smoking is another major risk factor. The chemicals in tobacco damage blood vessels, reduce oxygen in blood, and increases the likelihood of clot formation. 4. Excessive alcohol intake can raise blood pressure and weaken the heart over time, increasing the risk of stroke. 5. Being overweight or obese puts extra strain on the heart and blood vessels, and it's often linked to conditions like hypertension and diabetes. 6. A lack of regular physical activity also contributes to poor circulation, weight gain, and increased risk of heart and brain-related conditions. Always remember to take Koa Mixture, Koa Plus Mixture, and Koa Capsules to help keep your immune system strong and active against sickness, and Koa MT Mixture to help you stay malaria-free.
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0: 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As it's a quarter past of 5 p.m. right here on the Guas Premium Urban Brand, and one of my favorite songs from Olive the Boy alongside Zach Cordier, and they call this one a bend. Bend, bend, bend, everything. Now, to what's trending in the world of entertainment by way of Popo's right here on Drive 26, and we're moving straight to Bukom. Yes, what was the last time you heard from Boxer musician Bukom Banku? Now, he has recounted how he turned down an offer to keep 200,000 Ghana cedis and an iPhone that a taxi driver allegedly wanted him to safeguard for its owner. Now, speaking in a video shared on social media, the outspoken boxer narrated that the incident happened while he was bathing at his home in Bukom when a visitor arrived looking for him. Now, according to Bukom Banku, a woman in his house informed the visitor that he was bathing, and the man insisted on waiting until he was done. Well, after meeting the visitor, Bukom Banku said the man introduced himself as a taxi driver from Abikala Pass and claimed a female passenger had forgotten 200,000 Ghana cedis and an iPhone in his taxi after a trip to Lagos. He told me he was from Abikala Pass and that a lady forgot 2 billion old Ghana cedis and an iPhone in his taxi. He came to Bukom to give me the money so that if I heard on the radio that someone had lost it, I could return it. Now let's go straight to Bukom and let's check out what Bukom Banku said.
1: Ghana for be at you. And therefore the ghetto inside, me and Akwago Mata. And the buff. I hear that somebody knocking my door. Bubuta, 3 times. And I send Akwago to go and see the person. And Akwago tell him that, please, what do you want? I want Bukom Banku. Akwago tell him that Bukom Banku the bar for us go again. He said he go wait. Well, Akwago give him the chair. Well, he's sitting down at the bar finish. And they come out. I said, brother, what do you say? He said he's from Abakala Pass. He be taxi driver. He takes some girl, we go Lego. But the girl, you know, he forget there are 2 billion. Any iPhone 17. So you know me as a big man, so he come to come and give me the 2 billion and iPhone 17. If you are here in the radio station that somebody money is vanishing, make I give the money to the person. Now I they had the guy that you leave Shatawale and Stobo, you come and see me. Right now, Shatawale and Stobo, they are ready the old Ghana. Everybody hear their name. So give the money to Shatawale or Stobo. He said, no, you know me, big man, pass Shatawale and Stobo. I said, no. Okay, if you know me, big man, pass Shatawale and Stobo, go police station and take the money to the police people. He said, when he gives the money to the police, the police go chop. I tell him, you two chop. He said, oh, he can't chop. He know me as a good man. But he go, look, go and find the girl. I will not see the girl. You know something? If I collect this money and iPhone 70, they will track the phone. They will come and see me. They tell me that they kill somebody. And I go jail. What is going on in this country? All the youth, if your money is stolen, your money don't take. If your money there some place, you know, your money don't take. Don't go and collect anybody to do. Otherwise, they will catch you. So, if somebody ever angry, or you are greedy, you can take this money and the food, and you get trouble in this day. Why? And they beg you. Ghana, and they beg you. Some of your people, and they beg you. Ghana, and they beg you. I won't tell you to watch them. I'm going to leave them to go jail. I beg you, Ghana. Ghana, I beg you. Don't come and try me again. Yo.

0: So, still talking what's trending in the world of entertainment and within Ghana's pop culture space. One of the debates that has been centered around Sarkodie and D-Money, with fans often arguing over who is more or who is the more fashionable artist. However, now Ghanaian musician Osei Kumsikeni, when asked to choose between the two, declared that rapper Sarkodie is the most fashionable artist in Ghana ahead of D-Money. So in an interview on radio in Kumasi, Osei Kumsikeni explained that while he was in school, he admired D-Money's fashion sense, but after completing school about 7 years ago, he has never met him in person, making it difficult for him to judge his style beyond what he sees online. Now, according to him, D-Money is a picture artist, meaning someone who dresses up and takes pictures for social media, while Sarkodie is someone who, you know, consistently looks fashionable whenever he's seen in public. Straight to Kumasi, let's take a listen to the man, Osei Kumsikeni.
1: So, okay. Now, Ghana has one more now. Who's more representing a year artist? No, now we are giving two your mouth two superstars. Then your ratings, your ratings at the bedroom. Now we are giving you Ken Sack and D-Money.
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1: Who's the real deal?
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3: Ken Sack and D-Money, a sack. Also, I'm sure you're a man for me, be a man for any other than a person.
1: Ken Sack and D-Money.
3: You're also going to be D-Money. But we used to bear for the past best 7 years, we share the money back. And we will say, no, the money, it be picture artist. Or you're more than not going to know a chapter.
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3: But I saw what you have a woman know about, so that you have a son of the people, you know, all the children, you know, who are you? Oh, you permit me as a competitor for them, you overwise. Oh, no, you're out. I'm going to tell you fucking your madness.
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3: It's a demon. Who haven't done the ceremony? Please, oh, yeah.
1: You want to entertain us, so I need video, music video.
3: And tell me, Charlie, you are a picture artist. I'm dressing nice across the location, you put a cigar.
1: Yeah, no, no, no.
3: Because
1: in the fashion, because in the fashion, pop culture and trap industry, you know, the hottest debate here, Ken Sack and D-Money. You think that the match, you know, a right match?
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Bandova. It's 54 minutes after 5 p.m. So that means that in the next 6 minutes, we are going to be out of here, man. It's a Tuesday, and we're taking it easy on Drive 26. So let's take a listen to this one again from Olive the Boy alongside Sa Cordier. And then we come back and check out of session.

And it's a big shout out going out to somebody special listening to the show right now. You know yourself, man. I know you're loving it. And big of yourself still. Nana Prekusum says the lady is a very dynamic. Which lady are you talking about? Nana Prekusum. Who are you talking about? Well, it's 56 minutes after 5 p.m. And they say happy is the man who finds a true friend, and far happier is he who finds the true friend in his wife. All our dreams can come true if we have the courage to pursue them. On that note, I've come to the end of my story. And what do I say? To God be the glory. Thank you guys so much for being in tune from 2 p.m. till now. It has been exciting, interactive, entertaining. And we are coming back by grace and mercy tomorrow afternoon for the midweek edition of Drive 26 right here on TW Radio 88.9. When you say a prayer, make sure I say one for TJ DJ, a DJ Bands, and my able producer, Nana Dadze. We are the dream team that drives you home daily till 6 p.m. Up next is going to be a non-stop music sweep until 7 p.m. When the man MC Kendrick takes over your radio alongside DJ Omar with a night cruise. We did this for God, country, and man. And on that note, we say adios and good night. Keep on listening to Ogwa's premium urban brand, TW Radio 88.9.

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3: Yes,
4: 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Yes. I'm going to NLA. I say to a bad thing. Please win big.
3: I say
4: I'm
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4: Hey,
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I'm signing new artists, I sell out arenas. 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

0: long time, you know, I haven't had a good time in a long time, you know, I'm way up, I feel blessed. 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

0: Well, if you out there and happen to be someone who is a huge fan of hip hop, this song should definitely get you into the dancing mood. According to Ace Hood, only the real gets a piece of the cake. So if you are real, you will definitely have a bit of it. Yes, you will definitely have a bite of it. Ace Hood, with this very jam released in the year 2013 out of the album Trials and Tribulations, ladies and gentlemen. How are you doing this evening, Nebushaf? Yes, you. My brother, my sister, how was the day today? I hope you had a good day, huh? If your answer is not really affirmative, when you're the day, and when you're some day, I'm in the porch now, will definitely work out for you. Ladies and gentlemen, if you're just hearing you, I just listening to you. Exciting Tuesday's edition of the Night Cruise. Yes, we are airborne, ladies and gentlemen. And I know some of that. You are just looking forward to this very show, which always put you in that good mood, because definitely that is my sole responsibility, to put a lot of smiles up in your face in order for you to be in a good mood. MC Kendrick, and I'm gonna ride you up until the top of the hour 11. We get to spend some quality time from now up until that time of the evening. Anyways, coming up on the show this evening, we get to zoom into a couple of stories. They are quite everywhere. Yeah, you're receiving lots of tractions. And of course, you also get to have our four play segments that will be coming through a bit later on the show. What basically these very segments means is, before we are getting you four songs from one particular artist's camp, we will be walking you through briefly what you need to know about that very artist. So, ladies and gentlemen, we do have a show together. Yes, we have a show together. And how about the interactive plug? Yes, I just want to ask a simple question. There between a tailor, a bi opmaze na a bi, I mean a carpenter, a bi a carpenter. When a bi nohana, oban when a jumezi. Oh, where you are needy there. Oh, friend. Then, as far as we delivery are concerned, another why would you wait? That the timeline for where you man on it. That Bernabegino. What's in the quarpa? Why me chere? A twist cana. Must we one we are in the oh. On your past, so and so dates and Bernabe's own Zaman. Them go free being one knows in Quarpa. So, the question I'm asking you this very evening is, which of these professions is very honest when it comes to the timely delivery of their services?
1: It's all they taking fingerprints
0: between a carpenter and
1: push a, button.
0: A tailor. Go free being one knows in Quarpa. I'm a catch it over by Monday. Monday, I'm a crown on a wall.
1: Watch mama struggle.
0: Go free being these two professions. No. One or can inquire. That's a question we're asking this evening. Huh? Let's get talking. Number here is 0202-085-888. From the Insane Kumo. 0202-085-888. 0202-085-888. Them two professions here. One up and one. Ejumaye. Off and one. Service delivery, what kind of crapa? What kind of over Tuesday or show Tuesday? Tuesday, but kind of water no another wall as a crack a carpenter on your one. Why are you cry? Why are you ready? What kind of crapa? From Azun, come on 0202 085 888. One was in crapa, one was in crapa, and yeah, 0202-085-888. Get into the show and let's get talking. 0202-085-888. A tailor. Let me check that carpenter. Let me go for being one who's in the choir. Why should I do that? Why is the crowd? Why would you cry? How did you do that? One who's in the choir.

So get into the show and let's get talking. 0202 085 888. 0202 085 888. When it comes to the delivery of their services, yeah, when it comes to the time delivery of their services, they are very honest. Make sure that was in the quarter between the tiller and the carpenter. One way, Bini, Nindi. From me, Zoom, come on. 0202 085 888. This one is Bugatti. Yes, Bugatti, a song owned by Ace Hood. 2013. That was when this very song in question was actually birthed. Money, hourly trend, rolling up in it like Austin twins. Squares, cabinet pins, neck full of gold, Olympic. Well, how about we check it into a piece owned by Christopher Maurice Brown, and this one is Don't Wake Me Up.

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0: Hey, na me hu na chiri kwa wo hefa.
1: 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I won't watch him contract her.
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0: But we talking about the word L-O-V-E. Let's talk about love. Ladies and gentlemen, quite a marathon of musical escapade that I just have to beautifully and smoothly subject you through. And I know so well that it was quite a worthwhile trip. And you do enjoy every little bit of all of these songs that I've been playing to you. Folks, allow me to welcome you back. Well, taking your time, it's exactly 10 p.m. Yes, it is 10 p.m. here in the studios of TW Radio 88.9. My name is MC Kendrick. A song in the background there owned by Kendrick Lamar together with Sesame with All the Stars. Woo! And also what I do enjoy it whenever there's an unstoppable music back to back. Of course, you see to stay, huh? Yes, that is the plan. Anyways, ladies and gentlemen, that being said, well, walking you through with the stories making headlines as far as the trends are concerned. Let's first start off with a story which had to do with the final funeral rides of one of the greatest musical icons as far as music in Ghana is concerned. Let's talk about Ebo Tila, our very own, Dada Ebo Tila. Well, his funeral and that is burial rites, date is out. Yeah, so what you need to know is that this very funeral is set to take place in Saltbourne, of course, here in the central region, in honor of this legendary guitarist, composer, and also a band leader as well. So what you need to know is that, well, sadly, he passed away at the age of 90. And what you need to know as far as this very communique from the family is concerned is, her private laying in state will come off on the 31st of this month, July 31st, in Saltbourne, followed by the burial service, which will come off on the 1st of August at the Wesley Methodist Church in Saltbourne. And the final rite and Thanksgiving service will take place on the 2nd of August at Victoria Park. So that is what you need to know. Well, the family has invited relatives, friends, colleagues, admirers, and sympathizers to join them in celebrating the life of this legend as far as music is concerned, specifically the high life genre of music is concerned. All that I can say is may his soul, his gentle soul, rest in perfect peace. Enjoy your menopa. Come the 31st and the 2nd of August. Naisha Naija, Yapen and Kravia. So that is what you need to know. Well, away from this story, let's talk about a story which has to do with Pella. Yes, we are moving all the way to Nigeria and talk about him because it looks like he just wants to change the narrative as far as his family's history of marriage is concerned. So according to him, his parents did not get married and they gave birth to them. So he just wants to change things. Well, to quote what he said verbatim, "My parents did not get married and they give birth to us. I want to break that curse, so I will surely get married." Well, according to him, his parents initially thought he was joking when he informed them of his intention to settle down with that lady that he is seeing in the person of, I believe this lady's name as well. Addressing the critics who believed he's too young for marriage, Pella questioned the notion that marriage should only happen at an older age. You know, looking at his age, some people are not too convinced that. Well, to quote what he said here, "I am matured, and when I'm at home alone, I pray and write things down. The things I saw online are just a character. Most of the time I think of things that will bring me money," he added. So that is what you need to know as far as Pella's intention of wanting to get married to the lady that he is seeing and is concerned. So from what we are picking up, looks like on the 1st of August, that is what has been speculated as the date for their marriage ceremony. Yes, between Pella and that's the Berta as it stands right now. Better have to be. So that is what you need to know. Well, away from Nigeria, let's talk about one of the most topical issues as far as private life and I mean of a footballer is concerned. Let's talk about Olisi, because it looks like Michael Olisi has reportedly been involved in a paternity dispute concerning a 20-month-old daughter, with the child's mother seeking financial support and a chance for their daughter to build a relationship with him. Well, according to a German publication known as Bild, Olisi legally acknowledged the paternity of the child named as Elia Noir following a DNA test. However, the report claims that the Bayern Munich winger Michael Olise has never met this child in person. Well, the child's mother, known as Fatima Zionbrecher, is said to be seeking what she considers appropriate child support, while also expressing her desire for Elia to know her father as she grows up. The matter has attracted attention because of Elise's rising profile in world football. Well, the 24-year-old winger has established himself as one of Europe's most exciting attacking talent following his move to Bayern Munich, having previously impressed in the English Premier League at Crystal Palace. Despite allegations and reports surrounding the dispute, Olise has not issued any public statement regarding this matter in question. So basically, that is what you need to know as far as latest happenings in the world of Olise is concerned. Bringing us to 6 minutes after the hour of 10, ladies and gentlemen. You are listening to The Night Cruise with me, MC Kendrick. Don't forget, we are going on the way to the top of the hour 11. But when it's 10:30, I'll be back to walk you through with 4 songs from the camp of one artist. We call that segment the foreplay. In the meantime, how about we get in this very song owned by J. Cole together with Miguel, and this one is Par Trip.
1: Got me up all night. All I'm singing is love songs. She got me up all night.

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Cut off any spirit of pessimism that you have in you, and know that all things will definitely work out good for you. Yes, things will definitely be alright for you. We will be alright. Kendrick Lamar with Alright There. Ladies and gentlemen, allow me to welcome you back.

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0: The preacher's door, my knees getting weak and my gum.
1: And indeed, you are also listening to
2: We gon' be alright. Do you hear me? Do you feel me? We gon' be alright.
1: I enjoyed listening to late evening program here in the city of Ugwa. Anyways, ladies and gentlemen, the song in the background there brings us to half past the hour of 10. And as I did indicate to you just a while ago, that I will be panning back to walk you through with four songs from the camp of one artist. So let's get straight into actions. Well, you are to listen to four songs, really, from the camp of a lady who hails from South Africa. Well, birth named as Tyler Laura Seethal, born on the 30th of January in the year 2002. She is a South African singer and songwriter as well, dubbed as the Queen of Popiano. Yes, no, I'm a piano, Queen of Popiano. Her musical style is characterized by a fusion of pop and amapiano. Tyler gained international recognition after the release of 2023 piece Water, which entered the top 10 in multiple countries, including her native South Africa, the United Kingdom, and the United States of America. Born and raised in the East Rand of Joburg, Tyler signed with Epic Records in the year 2021, following the domestic success of her 2019 debut single, Getting Late. Her single, Water, was the first song by a South African soloist to enter the US Billboard Hot 100 in 55 years, and was awarded the inaugural Grammy Award for Best African Music Performance. The single preceded her self-titled debut album, released in the year 2024, which was released to critical acclaim and moderate commercial success. Subsequent releases, including the extended play of We Wanna Party, which was released just last year, and her upcoming second studio album, A Pop, which is scheduled for release in this very month in July. Well, Tyler is the youngest African artist in history to win a Grammy Award, with two wins. Her other accolades include two MTV Video Music Awards, two BET Awards, three MTV Europe Music Awards, among nominations for a Brit Award and Ivor Novello Award, a Soul Train Music Award, and nine South African Music Awards. So essentially, when it comes to accolades and awards, these are some, you know, stats that she has to her belt. So ladies and gentlemen, let's listen to four songs from the camp of Tyler, and this one is Push to Start.

And this is the song that actually got the entire world to turn its attention to this lady's song. Yes, Tyler. With this very song in the background there, with Water being the title of it. And again, I do know that she is the youngest African artist to have ever bagged twice Grammy Award. Yeah, some stats there for you. Well, this one is Water. Before this one, you did listen to On My Body and also did listen to Jump. And the first one was Push to Start. Allow me to welcome you back, ladies and gentlemen. How about we staying with her briefly? Let's talk a bit about her with respect to the influences that she has on her. And as far as music genre is concerned, well, Tyler's biggest musical influences are MJ. I believe you do know who that is, of course. That's Michael Jackson, Rihanna, and Britney Spears. Well, Rihanna in particular has been a blueprint for Tyler, both for her sound and for representing her country on the global stage. Other artists who have inspired her include Beyonce, Whitney Houston, Aaliyah, Cassie Drake, and other African artists such as Wizkid as well. Don't forget, she actually has a song with Wizkid. Well, Tim's and Freshly Ground. She grew up listening to Alicia's music. She has said that her dream is to become the first global pop star from Africa and to put more attention on South African music. She also mentioned starting out posting Justin Bieber covers on social media, and her sound carries echoes of Ariana Grande's Starlet Quatry. Ladies and gentlemen, thank you so much for having me. It is always a great pleasure to put a smile up on your face. I've got to go. But don't forget, God willing, tomorrow I'll be back on deck to make sure that I do what I know how to do best, by making sure that I cause you to smile, I cause you to put up that enviable smile. Yeah, so that very infectious smile. I would want you to, you know, pass that smile on. Let the next person sitting closer to you to also smile as well. My name is MC Kendrick. And of course, the frequency is TW Radio 88.9. Don't forget to connect with me on all the socials. The handle is MC_Kendrick. K-E-N-D-R-I-C-K. Yes, connect with me on all the socials. I would love to be the reason why you get to smile as far as your events are concerned. Whatever occasion it is, connect with me. I would love to, you know, come through and cause you to, you know, have a great time. How about we swing it into this very song on by Tiger, and this one is one of one. You have yourself an amazing and a good night. Bye-bye.

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What do you mean? Better make up your mind, what do you mean? You're so indecisive, what I'm saying. Trying to catch the beat, make up your heart. I don't know if you're happy or complaining. 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

0: up when you fell. Keep your memories in jars. Carry secrets and scars beneath your shell. You've seen some good days and some bad ones too. You weave through fashion and trend. You've seen the sunrise on an ocean blue and seen it set for the dearest of friends. You found faith but you chose to doubt it. You found love but you left without it. Now you don't want to talk about it. You travel down through foreign lands, touch mountaintops and golden sands, seen pyramids and temples made of stone. Keep seashells in a cashmere scarf, a treasured book of photographs. In every single one you stand alone. You've seen Vienna and the Berlin Wall, and as you watch the decades fall, the letters that you wrote never made it home. Your birthdays flew past like June, with Christmas days in hotel rooms and New Year's Eve with people you don't know. You built friendships but they sailed without you. You never meant it and that's why they doubt you. Now they don't ever talk about you. Now you're older than you used to
1: be. Urban brand.
0: The mirror weaves a tapestry of lines that dance and shimmer round your eyes. As you stare back at a man forever holding out his hand, as if the answer's gonna fall out of the sky. But the penny never dropped.

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I needed some time out. I know that I told you that maybe I would fly out. Maybe we could chill, we could vibe out. Like one more time. I didn't mean to lie, but you made me cry like way too many times. God damn, I got tired.